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I'm Paco. 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

0: 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I'm Paco, and let me ask you, have you ever wondered who Jesus is? I wondered it once before. And then I was really, really curious, and I thought, how do I find out? How ironic that if you go to zradio.com in the upper right-hand corner, it says, who is Jesus? Click on that, and you're going to learn so much. You're going to find out so much who Jesus is. Take the time to do that.
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0: 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Let's take a quick look at Stress Saver traffic. The only issue we've got right now is Orange County, and that's in Maitland. And it's the sinkhole we've been talking about for the last few days. It's Wymore Road between Hope Road and Ornold Road. It's going to be closed. And for the duration, you're going to have to take Lake Destiny Road until the repair is finished. That's it. That, my friend, is your Z88.3 Stress Saver Traffic.
5: Zealand weather.
0: Partly cloudy tonight. We've got a 70% chance of rain, low at 75 tomorrow. Same, partly cloudy, 70% chance of rain, high 88. And then tomorrow night, partly cloudy, rain chance is going to drop down to 30%. We're looking at a low around 74. Right now in Melbourne and Daytona Beach, it's 82, 81 in Ocala, 82 in Orlando.
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0: 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By the way, they're going to be touring all over the country. 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We've got a couple of things. I-4 eastbound, there's some police activity right around Fairbanks Avenue. The two left lanes are blocked. In Orange County, we've got a crash northbound Kirkland Road coming up on Major Boulevard. The right lane there is blocked. And, of course, the sinkhole in Maitland. That's Wymore Road between Hope Road and Arnold Road. That's where it's closed. And temporarily, while they're working on it, you can use Lake Destiny Road as your alternate so that you can avoid it altogether. And that, my friend, is your Z88.3 Stress Saver Traffic. Tonight's going to be partly cloudy. We're looking at a 70% chance of rain, low around 75. Then for tomorrow, it's going to be partly cloudy with a 70% chance of rain, high nearing 90, maybe 88, 89. Then tomorrow night, partly cloudy. The rain chance is going to drop down to about 30%. We're looking at a low at about 74. Right now in Melbourne, it's 81. Daytona Beach and Ocala and Orlando, all at 81.
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1: I want to dance like David. I want a faith like Paul. I want to sing like Silas tearing down the prison walls. I want to face that fire.

0: 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It's 928. I'm Paco. And we are broadcasting live from Universal Orlando Resort at a Christian radio convention this week where Z artists have gathered. And we are so thankful and blessed to have some of them stopping by to say hello all day long. Tomorrow it's going to be a parade of stars. Make sure you're listening to Z Mornings with Ellis and Tyler, Z Middays with Dan, and Z Afternoons with Shadow and Grace. All day long, they're going to be coming through. You don't want to miss a bit of it.
1: Hi, this is Pastor Joel Hunter. Let's always be aware of our motivations for love. I saw a love letter once that read, "Dearest Jimmy, no one could ever express the great unhappiness I've felt since breaking our engagement. Please say you'll take me back. No one could ever take your place in my heart, so please forgive me. I love you, I love you, I love you. Yours forever, Marie. P.S. Congratulations on winning the state lottery." Christian love does not seek a reward, just the opposite. Luke 14:13-14 says, "But when you host a banquet, invite the poor, crippled, the lame, the blind, and you will be blessed, since they cannot repay you." Let's love in a way that we are giving and not expecting anything back. Let's go help somebody.
0: It's 9:29. Let's take a look at Z88.3 Stress Saver Traffic. See how it's looking. I-75 northbound, we've got a crash that's at mile marker 343 Bellevue. The right shoulder's blocked. I-75 southbound, there's a crash. Right past County Road 470 Sumterville, the two left lanes are blocked. And the 417 northbound, there's a crash coming up on the turnpike. The off-ramp is closed. Also, we've got that sinkhole in Orange County. It's in Maitland. Wymore Road between Hope Road and Ornole Road. And it's going to be closed while they're working on it. In the meantime, you can use Lake Destiny Road as your alternate to avoid it altogether. And that, my friend, is your Z88.3 Stress Saver Traffic. Tonight's going to be partly cloudy. We've still got a 70% chance of rain and thunderstorms. And then tomorrow, with a low at 75, then tomorrow, pretty much the same. Partly cloudy, still a 70% chance of rain and thunderstorms, high around 88. And tomorrow night, partly cloudy, rain chance is going to drop to about 30% with a low at 74. Right now in Melbourne, it's 81. In Daytona Beach, it's 81. It's 80 in Ocala and 78 in Orlando.
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Hey, I got to play this one for my mother-in-law. Cece Winans is her favorite artist, and this is her favorite song. That's My King.

88.3 with Kate and Nicole, and when I fall, God'll be there to pick you up and get you back on your feet. 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

0: 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I'm Paco. And I will tell you, we are broadcasting live from Universal Orlando Resort at a big gathering of Christian radio stations from across the country. They're all here in our backyard, in our community here in Z-Land. And it's been great meeting and seeing some of the superstars that have songs that you hear on your Z. In fact, they are parading through our studio here at Universal Orlando Resort, and they will again tomorrow with Ellison Tyler, Z88.3 Mornings, with Dan, Z88.3 Middays, and with Shadow and Grace, Z88.3 Afternoons tomorrow. Make sure you're here and don't miss a beat, because if you do, you're going to miss something special. All right, let's take a look at Z88.3 Stress Saver Traffic and see what's going on. We've got a few problems. I-75 northbound, we've got a crash. It is at mile marker 343 Bellevue. The right shoulder there is blocked. I-75 southbound, there's a crash. Right past County Road 470 Sumterville, the left lane is blocked. The 417 northbound, there's a crash. Coming up on the turnpike, the off-ramp right lane is blocked. And in Orange County, we've got that sinkhole in Maitland, Wymore Road between Hope Road and Orinol Road. It's closed for an extended period of time. We don't know exactly how long it's going to be, but while they're working on it, you can use Lake Destiny Road in order to get around it. And that, my friend, is your Z88.3 Stress Saver Traffic. Z-Land weather. Tonight's going to be partly cloudy. We've got a 70% chance of rain, a low at 75 for tomorrow. Same, partly cloudy, a 70% chance of rain. The high is going to be about 88.3. And then tomorrow night, partly cloudy with a 30% chance of rain, low at 74. Right now in Melbourne, it's 80, 81 in Daytona Beach, 78 in Ocala, and in Orlando. And that's going to do it for me. Remember, it's nice to be important, but it's more important to be nice. Vaya con Dios, stay put. Joel's up next, and I'll see you tomorrow.
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0: Hi, I'm Tracy Leak from Z88.3. Today might be one of those normal kind of days. I love when God gets our attention to remind us that He is right there with you.
1: Hi, I'm Rami. We were told that we probably wouldn't be able to have any children, but God is greater than. I have now a 14-year-old, so he's my pride and joy. He has special needs. We found out that he has

Z88.3. If tonight's one of those nights where you just feel forgotten and abandoned, we hope that this song reminds you that you are neither one of those things. Megan Woods is on the scene with I Believe You.

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0: 88.3. How you doing? I'm Joel at Hillsong Worship. Tell you what, if you've ever sat in your parked car waiting for your favorite song to wrap up before you get out of the car, hey, I've been there too, but who said that the music had to stop in your car? 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It's free.
1: What's your label? I'm Tyler McKenzie from Z88.3 Mornings, and once you get labeled something, boy, it's tough to be seen any other way. Are you the one that's always late? The one that's messy? One of the many labels I have is the girl with anxiety. And God is working in me. I've come further than I ever thought I could because of Him. But there are people that will still give me that label. They don't know my journey. It's a process. Some days are great. Others are really tough. And it's hard to change when others won't allow you to. 1 Peter 2:9 says, "Therefore, if anyone is in Christ, he is a new creation. The old is passed away. Behold, the new has come." God sees the changes, even if no one else does. He labels us as His child. Let that be the only label we care about, and be proud to wear it. And then be careful not to be the one who doesn't allow others to change.
0: Partly cloudy skies with a 70% chance of rain tonight. But for your Thursday afternoon, another 70% chance you'll see some rain. High of around 89. Tomorrow night, a 30% chance of rain with a low of around 75.
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Zach Williams and Ben Fuller. 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

Z88.3. How you doing? I'm Joel. And if you're feeling desperate for God to show up right now because things have just been hard, well, we hope that he shows up in this song. It's Jamie McDonald. How

across. Z88.3. How you doing? 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

0: 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I'm Joel. 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
1: I saw a bumper sticker the other day that read, "Please forgive me. God isn't through with me yet." Me neither, but he has begun, and there's a principle there. What God begins, he always completes, and the fact of its beginning is an absolute promise of its successful conclusion. Remember that when your child gets it wrong, your wife blows it, or your husband messes it up. And remember that about me too. And I'll remember it about you. Getting better is a process, not a completed journey. When a dog plays checkers, one doesn't criticize his game. One is simply surprised that he's playing at all. I'm Steve Brown. You think about that. Share what you just heard with a friend. Go to youthinkaboutthat.com.
0: Great chance you could see some rain tonight with a 70% chance of rain, another 70% chance of rain on Thursday afternoon, and another 30% chance of rain on Thursday night.
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88.3. I mean, it isn't so cool to serve the God that we do? Not just for his abilities, but just for the God that he is? 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

0: 88.3. How you doing? I'm Joel. And a big fun fact about me is that I love going mini golfing with my friends. Now, am I all that good? I'm hesitant to say that, but you know what? If you like mini golfing yourself, hey, there's a chance you could win some passes to Congo River Golf when we celebrate birthdays and anniversaries. Your next chance is going to be later on this morning with Allison Tyler at 7:50.
1: One of the things that we tried to do is we just tried to anticipate that is what's going to happen.
2: Matt Jacobson on Focus on the Family Minute, helping you prepare for that time your kids leave home.
1: And of course, we have 8 kids, so we had some practice with the older ones a little bit. I think we got better at it with the younger set. But embracing the reality of this is a part of growing up. It is a part of the development of a young man or a young woman. They are going to go through a process of I want to become, or I'm finding out who I am. I want to become my own person. And it feels so personal, but it's not personal when you stand back and look at the fact that this is a normal part of the process. And if you can get your game face on as a parent before you get there, and then you start recognizing what it is.
2: More at familyminute.org.
0: Still a chance you could see some rain tonight, but if you don't, got a 70% chance of rain for your Thursday afternoon, a high of around 89, and another 30% chance of rain later on tonight, or that is Thursday night, with a low of around 75.
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0: Hi, I'm Tracy Leak from Z88.3. Today might be one of those normal kind of days. I love when God gets our attention to remind us that He is right there with you.
1: Hi, I'm Rami. We were told that we probably wouldn't be able to have any children, but God is greater than. I have now a 14-year-old, so he's my pride and joy. He has special needs. We found out that he has sensory issues, and plus he's autistic. And one day we're in the car, and he wasn't talking much, and How Great Is Our God was on the radio, and all I heard was, "Great God," and I was in tears. He's answered all my prayers. God's always been there.
0: You hear a story like Rami's, and my prayer is that you believe what Jesus said. Surely I'm with you always to the very end of the age.

Z88.3. How you doing? I'm Joel, and I wish my boss would let me bring a kick drum into the studio, because it would go perfect with Elevation Rhythm's Goodbye Yesterday.

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I am Alana on Z88.3. Well, the graduations are finished. The celebrations have just about wrapped up. And maybe you are a student that is now wondering, where do I go after high school and college graduation? Well, there's a verse that I love. It's from Proverbs 3:5. It says, "Trust in the Lord with all of your heart. Don't lean on your own understanding." Would you pray with me? Heavenly Father, thank you for giving us wisdom and direction when we ask for it. Father, thank you for leading and guiding your children with your word. Father God, we know that you are completely faithful and that our lives have been planned with a purpose, and that purpose is to bring you glory. So we ask that you would lead and direct, and we ask this all in Jesus' precious name and for your great glory. Amen.

Z88.3, I'm Alana. When we lift our praise and worship to God, He is glorified and we are renewed. Here's Darlene Check, Shout to the Lord.

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0: Hi there, I'm Alana on Z88.3. We are only 4 days away from the beginning of hurricane season. Although the National Weather Service, NOAA, has predicted that it's going to be a milder hurricane season for the Atlantic Basin. That is what would affect Florida. That's good news, but we still need to be prepared. My husband, Mark, has already had tree experts out to trim our trees of any branches that could come down, and he's checked the gutters around the house and gotten our generator gas tank filled up just to be ready. And if you're wondering what you and your family need to do to be prepared, head over to zradio.com and click on the hurricane prep block. We've got some information and tips for you to get your family prepared for hurricane season, and then keep it right here because we promise we will get you weather warnings first to help you keep your family safe.
1: Hi, this is Pastor Joel Hunter with an assurance. We are not alone in our duties. An old lady moved to the United States and wanted to officially become a citizen of this country. After going through all of the necessary red tape and classes, she was finally ready to take the required oath. She raised her right hand and heard, "Do you solemnly swear to defend the Constitution of the United States against all of its enemies, domestic or foreign?" The little old lady's face paled and her voice kind of trembled, and she asked, All by myself? God never meant us to face tests all alone. 1 Corinthians 10:13 says, God is faithful. He will not let you be tempted beyond what you can bear. We don't have to solve problems all ourselves, but let's do our part. Let's go help somebody.
0: We've got partly cloudy skies tonight, expecting an overnight low right around 74. Looks like for the rest of today, 70% chance for showers and some thunderstorms, and our highs only expected to reach 88. It is 76 in Melbourne and Daytona Beach, 74 in Ocala, and it's 75 in Orlando.
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1: praised. Hi, I'm Tracy Leak from Z88.3. Today might be one of those normal kind of days. I love when God gets our attention to remind us that He is right there with you.
2: Hi, I'm Rami. We were told that we probably wouldn't be able to have any children, but God is greater than. I have now a 14-year-old, so he's my pride and joy. He has special needs. We found out that he has sensory issues, and plus he's autistic. And one day we're in the car, and he wasn't talking much, and How Great Is Our God was on the radio, and all I heard was, "Great God," and I was in tears. He's answered all my prayers. God's always been there.
1: You hear a story like Rami's, and my prayer is that you believe what Jesus said. Surely I'm with you always to the very end of the age.

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Zach Williams is crying out to the Lord in this next song. And what I love is that God hears us when we come to Him in prayer. He promises.

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0: 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Hello, I'm Alana. Your Z is broadcasting live from Universal Orlando Resort at Momentum. It's our Christian radio convention, and that means there's going to be some of your favorite Z artists stopping by and hanging out with the air staff. In fact, this morning at 8 a.m. with Ellison Tyler, Jordan St. Cyr will be dropping by, and then at 8:30, Tasha Layton pops in to say hello. I hope you can be listening. But if you can't be listening, you can always go to Instagram, Z88.3 Orlando, or the Facebook page for the morning shows, Ellison Tyler, Z88.3 Mornings, and see the recorded interviews right there.
1: Do you need a moment of calm in your chaotic day? Hi, I'm Mark Gothier with Crew and Making Your Life Count. As Christine Kane reminds us, prayer can be an essential lifeline when things get overwhelming.
2: Prayer is our lifeline, period. I think we're in a season where most of us don't even know what to pray anymore. So a lot of times people will say to me, with all that you've got on your plate and this cultural moment that we're in and all the tension that's on the planet at this moment, Christine, how come you're so peaceful? Every one of us needs the type of peace that surpasses understanding, because there's nothing that's going to make sense. Therefore, we must believe that there is a supernatural peace available to us that surpasses understanding in this hour that is only accessed through prayer.
1: Prayer connects us to someone greater than ourselves. It connects us to God. If you're ready to discover how prayer can transform your daily life, go to crew.org/life.
0: Well, we've got partly cloudy skies, and we're expecting 74 as you head out the door this morning. Looks like we've got a rainy day ahead. We're only going to see a high near 88, 70% chance those showers will be in your neighborhood. It is 76 in Melbourne, 75 in Daytona Beach. Ocala's at 73, and it is 74 in Orlando.
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You're listening to Z88.3. That was Carly Ann Taylor. Ellis and Tyler from Z88.3 Mornings interviewed her yesterday. And if you'd like to view that conversation, I think you'll be blessed. 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

0: Good morning. I'm Alana on Z88.3. What is it about this time of year that just brings back memories? I don't know if you go back to your childhood when school lets out, but I can remember my mom was a school teacher. We were so excited to have her home for summer vacation. It meant going to the beach. We lived in Southern California when I grew up, and of course, Vacation Bible School, where my mom taught the art class. So if you would like to help your kids make some lifelong memories, head over to zradio.com and click on that VBS connection to find a Vacation Bible School right in your area.
1: When was the last time you were rejected? I'm Tyler McKenzie from Z88.3 Mornings, and being rejected by another person or in a situation can leave lasting marks on your heart. Have you ever noticed that even as an adult, when we deal with moments of rejection, it can bring you right back to being a kid and a time when you felt a similar hurt? Rejection hurts. Maybe you're dealing with it now in your life from your family or your friends. Maybe it's even because of something you did. For me, it somehow in my mind always goes back to the thought that I'm not good enough. My talents, my looks, all of me, not enough. Do you hear that voice too? It's a lie. God says we are fearfully and wonderfully made. He created our inmost being. He has a plan and a purpose. We are His handiwork, created in Christ Jesus to do good works, which God has prepared in advance for us to do. Let's be careful to hear God's voice in the moments when we deal with rejection. In the moments when we feel like we are not enough, let's listen to the one who is. His truth can silence the most believable lies.
0: Partly cloudy skies tonight, and it's going to be right around 74 as you head out the door this morning to a cloudy, rainy day. About a 70% chance some of those showers and thunderstorms will be in your area as we head for a high near 88. In Melbourne and Daytona Beach, it is 75, 73 in Ocala, and in Orlando, it is 74.
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Good morning. I'm Alana. We've got Ryan Stevenson up with a reminder, God is with us even in those storms of life. He allows.

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0: 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He's glorified and we are blessed. 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
1: I want to dance like David. I want a faith like Paul. I want to sing like Silas tearing down the prison walls. I want to face that fire. It won't

Good morning, I'm Elena on Z88.3. I am finished up for now. Ellis and Tyler on the way in. Have a wonderful day.

0: 88.3 531. We're Ellis and Tyler, broadcasting live from Universal Orlando Resort. We are here for a Christian radio convention all this week, and it's been fun just to catch up with other people in the industry, artists, friends that do radio like we do, and it's been such a blessing to be here. And I've been telling everyone that I see in the hallway, just heads up, if you're going to be going to the parks or going to be enjoying Central Florida, we have some nasty weather that is going to be affecting us today. And so I want to make sure you know that as well. Later this afternoon, a good chance that we're going to be dealing with severe weather, a stronger wind. And so we are watching it for you here at the Z, getting you those weather warnings first to help you keep your family safe. It's our promise to you. Thankfully, things are looking great right now.
1: 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As technology expands, so does the need for people who can build, install, repair, and maintain the physical world around us. 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Work is shifting from routine tasks towards skilled, adaptable work. 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
0: Z88.3 533. We're Ellis and Tyler. Good morning. If you're headed towards I-4, thankfully not a lot happening. Things are up to speed in both directions. 408 is clear. We do have issues on the turnpike southbound as you're approaching US 27. We're getting reports of an accident that has the right lane closed. Traffic is backed up. It's going to take you about 8-10 more minutes to get through that stretch. Also still dealing with the sinkhole issue, Wymore Road between Hope Road and Orinal. It's closed for a period of time. They have started the work, so that is good news for now. You can use Destiny Road to get around. That's our Z88.3 Stress Saver Traffic. Could have heard rain as you were falling asleep last night. Certainly dealing with wet roads this morning too. It's going to be one of those afternoons where you may want to just keep the Z on in the background to find out what's going on. We have a 70% chance for rain and a chance that we could be dealing with severe weather across Central Florida. We'll get you those weather warnings first to help you keep your family safe. Expecting a high today of 88 degrees. Starting out at 72 in Orlando.
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88.3 552. Alyssa's out today. I'm Tyler. That's Phil Wickham, Homesick for Heaven. If you are missing someone, I hope that song encouraged you this morning. The first time I heard it, I was in the car by myself, which doesn't happen often, and I just burst into tears. I'm missing my daddy. What a special song. Just grateful to start the day together. If you are going to be driving at all through Orange County or Seminole County, traffic should actually be better. First day that the kids are out of school, and so no blinking school zones to have to think about or, you know, slow down for. Things on I-4 up to speed in both directions. 408 so far, so good. Things are clear on the Beach Line as well. There is an accident on the turnpike southbound as you're getting close to US 27. Traffic is backed up. There is one lane that's blocked. That's it. But it's causing about a 30-minute delay at this point. Also, South Orange Blossom Trail at Hermit Smith Road, a wreck that has two of the lanes closed. As an alternate, you can try Yothers Road. That's our Z88.3 Stress Saver Traffic. Things are great now, but it is going to be a rainy afternoon in Central Florida. We got a high of 88 degrees. We are looking at the potential for severe weather, and so know that we're on it. We'll be watching things for you with weather warnings first to help you keep your family safe. High today, 88. A low tonight of 75. We're starting out at 74 in Melbourne. It is 73 in Orlando. With CeCe Winans on the Z.

0: 8.3, 6 o'clock. Alyssa's out today. I'm Tyler. We're broadcasting live from Universal Orlando Resort. You never know who's going to stop by. It's a Christian music radio convention. And already yesterday, I had a chance to meet many friends, run into old friends. And today, expecting other friends to stop by that maybe you hear their songs on the Z. And so I hope that you can keep listening. If you are leaving the house right now, things aren't bad on I-4, up to speed in both directions. We've had no delays, no issues on 408 either. However, the turnpike southbound, as you're approaching US 27, a major accident involving a big rig has the right lane closed. We are seeing traffic backed up to past County Road 470, a 45-minute delay at this point. Also, Orange Blossom Trail, as you are approaching Hermit Smith Road, two of the left lanes are going to be closed, and that's due to an accident, so it's taking extra time to move through. Sunrail is on time, and that's our Z88.3 stress saver traffic. Thankfully, you're not having to drive through rain this morning. That kind of slows everything down a bit. We are, however, expecting our rain chances to go up significantly today. Heavy downpours, strong wind, and the potential for severe weather this afternoon. So we'll be watching conditions. The Z is here with weather warnings first to help you keep your family safe. Tough weather expected again throughout the day on Friday. Well, this is honestly one of my favorite competitions every year, the Scripps National Spelling Bee. The final is happening tonight. 247 students from across the country and beyond have competed in this. Our local kids, they are out of it now, but we're so proud of them for how far they went. There are 9 finalists remaining. If you want to watch the finals, it will be on tonight, broadcast on ION. That is going to start at 8 o'clock. And just when some of us thought they might have been disappearing, I heard the conversations about that. Love bugs are back in full force. Experts say the swarms seem much heavier this year after love bug numbers really noticeably declined the last couple of seasons. If you're new to Central Florida or you are in town visiting and have no idea what love bugs are, you got to look them up. They are these crazy looking bugs, but they are completely harmless. They're more of just a nuisance. And I'm really hoping today that the rain might actually keep them in hiding. We do have that 70% chance for showers and thunderstorms, like I mentioned. Right now, thankfully, it's a fairly nice start to the day. We are going to start off dry for the next couple of hours. It is clear, 77 degrees in Melbourne. We're at 76 in Orlando. And here's a positive thought to start the day. Isaiah 26:12. All that we have accomplished, God has done for us.
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0: Z88.3 with Mercy Me and Make It Well. It's 6:13. We're Ellis and Tyler. And this is the time of morning that has become so special for us to link arms with you and start the day in prayer. And so we invite you to join us driving in the car as we go to our Father. God, thank you for breath today. Thank you for being a father that we can go to no matter where we're at, no matter what we're feeling. God, thank you for being there. So grateful. Just in the last 24 hours, as we're at a Christian radio convention, to hear stories of how you are drawing people closer to you through music, through songs that play on the Z, through what these artists are doing, what these songwriters are doing. And we're just so grateful, God, that you would use anything to bring you glory, but God, that you remind us that you are real. You remind us that you are with us through a song on the radio. And God, I just am so grateful. I pray that you would keep using this ministry and others who are doing the same around the country in such a mighty way. I thank you, God, for this community and how you have weaved just the best people to do the jobs that you've called them to do, whether it's law enforcement or healthcare, our educators. God, so many people who start their day wanting to serve others. And we just pray for them. God, I pray for our teenagers who are going to be driving, for our Central Florida roads. We have so many visitors who are in town. I pray that even as they're here on vacation or on a business trip, that they would draw closer to you from just being here in our community. We pray for safety today, God, and we pray that even in the chaos of what we're already seeing in our traffic reports this morning, that you would bring peace and comfort and that you would allow protection over our Central Florida roads today. I thank you, God, for your word. 2 Corinthians 1:3, God is the Father of compassion and the God of all comfort. God, I know we have friends listening right now that are brokenhearted, who feel lost and hopeless. And we just thank you for being the God of all comfort when words can't cover it. Thank you for being close to us, for being near, and for never leaving us, God. I pray, Lord, that you would allow us to look to you for our wisdom today. Nothing else, nothing more. That we would look to you for our satisfaction, that we would look to you for our worth. We give you this day in Jesus' name. Amen.
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welcoming visitors to Central Florida. We appreciate what you do. We are looking at our roads this morning, and it's been difficult. I mean, things on I-4 are fine, up to speed for the most part, starting to get some delays eastbound. Osceola Parkway to 535. We expect that this time of morning. Westbound clear. 408, no issues. The Turnpike, however, southbound, approaching US 27. There was an earlier accident. The right lane is blocked. Traffic is backed up to County Road 470. It is looking like about an hour delay right now on the Turnpike southbound. And so if you can avoid going that way, maybe taking Colonial Drive, I know it's going to take longer, but it might actually save you time instead of going this way. We'll keep watching things. Wymore Road between Hope Road and Orinal Road. Sinkhole has a lot of that closed down, and so Lake Destiny going to be a better way to go for you. Sunrails on schedule. And that's our Z88.3 Stress Saver Traffic. A nice start to the day, but I got to tell you, we are expecting showers and thunderstorms later this afternoon. High of 88 degrees. There could be the potential even for severe weather. And so we're watching it for you, getting you weather warnings first to help you keep your family safe. A low tonight of 75. And we've got another round of the storms again tomorrow. 77 in Melbourne. It's 77 in Daytona Beach. Ocala 73. And we're starting off at 76 in Orlando. It's Torrin Wells on Z88.3.

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Z88.3, 629. Good morning. Ellis is out today. I'm Tyler. And it has just been a busy start on so many of our roads. I-4 westbound, not bad. That's still on schedule. No issues. Eastbound starting to slow down, though, Osceola Parkway to 535. 408 is clear. The turnpike southbound as you are approaching US 27. There was an accident. It has the right lane blocked, but traffic is backed up to past County Road 470. It is right now a 90-minute delay to move through. So if you normally take the turnpike southbound in the stretch and you can go a different way, please do. It's going to save you some time this morning. SunRail, things are looking good on schedule. And that's our Z88.3 Stress Saver Traffic. Well, if you live in Flagler, Marion, Osceola, Polk, or Volusia counties, today's a pretty big day for the students. It's officially their last day of school before summer break begins. The final few days of school always just, it feels different. There's that mix of excitement, distraction, countdowns, maybe even a few emotions too. We're thinking about all of the teachers finishing strong, parents getting ready for summer schedules, and of course the students who can almost taste that freedom. We hope that it is a really great last day of school. And for kids who grew up pretending their backyard was an obstacle course, may finally have their Olympic moment. Obstacle racing, inspired by shows like American Ninja Warrior, are officially being added to the modern pentathlon for the 2028 Olympics in Los Angeles. The obstacle course will replace equestrian jumping after the Paris Games. I'll be honest, I didn't even know there was equestrian jumping in the Olympics, but this is going to replace that. And it means that ninja-style competitions are headed to the Olympic stage for the first time ever. I know those things look easier than they really are. If I were to ever be in one of those American Ninja Warrior shows, I know I would not make it past the first one, but it would be cool to see people here at Team USA attempt it and maybe even win the gold for it. Our Z-Land forecast today, it is going to be a tough afternoon. Things are gorgeous now. It was a wonderful sunrise, but we have a 70% chance for showers and for thunderstorms and that chance for severe weather in our forecast. We're watching it for you, getting you weather warnings first to help you keep your family safe. It's our promise to you at the Z. Starting out 77 in Melbourne, a beautiful 76 in Orlando. And here's a positive thought. 2 Corinthians 1:3. God is the Father of compassion and the God of all.

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1: 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Caring for others can be such an honor, but exhausting too, from having kids or caring for parents or grandparents who need assistance. I've learned firsthand that kind of care can feel like a full-time job, and there's just a lot to think about, Dr. Curry. Where do we even start?
2: I encourage everyone, including those who are helping taking care of grandparents, to have an open dialogue with your aging parents about what are their expectations, what are their health goals, what are their desires for independence. That's the first step. You have to have an open communication with your loved one.
1: As if we were going through a checklist, what are some things to think about when you're entering that season?
2: I always talk to my patients who are caring for their aging parents. You know, what sort of support do you need? Do you know who their primary care doctor? Do you know what medical conditions they have? A lot of times different generations tend to keep different medical things to themselves.
1: I've learned too, knowing what their medications are.
2: That is critical. A lot of times when people come for a health emergency, for example, they're bringing their aging loved ones in the middle of a health emergency. The first questions we ask as health professionals, what medication is mom or dad taking? And half the time people are puzzled and like, I'm not sure what medicines they're on. So it's always important to at least start with that conversation.
1: If you are a caregiver, chances are you've neglected yourself in some way to focus on your loved one. Fair. I mean, it's what we do. However, we need to be careful.
2: If it is possible, establish care with a primary care physician or provider that can provide care across multiple generations. That's always a really good touch point. And scheduling appointments, group appointments is wonderful because the doctor can serve as a mediator. I oftentimes get to interact with both the aging parents and the young adult children to see, you know, what burdens they're dealing with, what struggles they're dealing with, and help them formulate a game plan. And I also counsel that adult child who's helping that aging parent, say, hey, you need to take time for yourself. Let's schedule a separate appointment to address your concerns.
1: That's so great. Some seasons are tougher than others. If you're going through it, you're not alone. We're praying that the songs on the Z would be a help. Just keep it on the background. We love hearing about families, you know, going through medical struggles. They got the Z on. Avent Health Primary Care Plus has help for you and your loved one too. If you need to get that kind of support, you can go to their website, primarycareplusnow.com. Thank you so much, Dr. Curry. We'll chat with you next week.
2: Thank you for having me.
3: Ever thought about how you would like to be remembered? Billy and Ruth Graham are both buried at the Graham Library in Charlotte, North Carolina. If you're ever close, check out Ruth Graham's gravestone. One would expect, this is Ruth Graham after all, something really, well, religious. Not so. On her gravestone is this: end of construction. Thank you for your patience. I have it on good authority that Jesus liked that. Not only that, he laughed when he read it. Oh, and by the way, we're all under construction and should cut slack for each other. I'm Steve Brown. You think about that. Share what you just heard with a friend. Go to youthinkaboutthat.com.
1: Z88.3 646. Ellis is out today. I'm Tyler, along with Ruthie. We are broadcasting live from Universal Orlando Resort. Christian Radio Conference going on this week, and it all happens here right in our community. You never know who's going to stop by.
0: Yes. Well, let's take a look at the roadways. I-4 eastbound looking pretty good. Just your typical congestion from Osceola Parkway to 535, an extra 12 minutes to get through that. Other than that, I-4 eastbound looking good. Florida Turnpike southbound, however, if you're going into the Orlando area, you're going to need to pack some patience. There was an accident involving a big rig. This is southbound Florida Turnpike approaching US 27, mile marker 290. It's got traffic backed up all the way to County Road 470 with the right lane blocked, so it's an hour and 45 minute delay. You can take US 27 or hop onto Colonial Drive, State Road 50 to get around that. Other than that, even side roads looking great, and SunRail is on time. That's your Z88.3 Stress Saver Traffic.
1: It is such a gorgeous start to the day. Enjoy it and don't let it fool you. We have a 70% chance for showers and thunderstorms this afternoon. High of 88 degrees. Other thing is we could be dealing with severe weather this afternoon and even tomorrow. So we'll get you those weather warnings first to help you keep your family safe. Keep it here on the sea.
0: Right now in Melbourne, it's 77. Daytona Beach, 77. 73 in Ocala and 76 in Orlando.
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0: Z88.3 at 7 o'clock. Ellis is out today. I'm Tyler along with Ruthie as we broadcast live from Universal Orlando Resort.
1: Taking a look at the roadways, I-4 eastbound, just your usual pockets of congestion, 429 to 417, a 6-minute drive. And then Osceola Parkway to 535 will take you about 12 minutes. On I-4 westbound, the County Road 46A to pass Lake Mary Boulevard is 11 minutes. And Princeton to Colonial Drive is 3 minutes. If you are approaching Lee Road, just be careful. The left shoulder is blocked because of an accident, but it's not causing too many delays as of yet. The delays are on Florida Turnpike southbound as you are going into the Orlando area. This is approaching US 27, mile marker 290. Traffic is backed up because of a big rig crash. So it's an hour and 45 minute delay, friends. So if you want to take an alternate route, we'd highly recommend taking US 27 or State Road 50 Colonial Drive instead. And that's your Z88.3 stress saver traffic.
0: Thankfully, you're not having to drive through rain this morning. It just slows everything down a bit. We are, however, expecting our rain chances to go up significantly today. Heavy downpours, strong wind, and the potential for severe weather in the afternoon. We'll be watching conditions. The Z is here with weather warnings first to help you keep your family safe. Tough weather is expected again for Friday. Well, this is honestly one of my favorite competitions every year. The Scripps National Spelling Bee Final is happening tonight. 247 students from across the country and beyond have competed after winning their regional spelling bees. These kids work so hard for this, and it really is fun to watch. There were several of our local kids that were in it.
1: Yeah.
0: Unfortunately, they're not one of the nine to go to the finals, but we're just so proud of them. Way to represent Central Florida. If you want to watch the finals, it will broadcast on ION tonight starting at 8 o'clock. And just when some of us thought they might finally be disappearing, love bugs are back in full force. Experts say that the swarms seem much heavier this year after love bug numbers noticeably declined the last couple of seasons. If you're new to Central Florida or you're in town visiting and you have no idea what love bugs are, you got to look them up. They are crazy looking bugs. They're harmless though.
1: Yeah.
0: Mostly just a nuisance. May need to wash your car a little bit more.
1: A lot more.
0: Yeah, they definitely can mess up the paint.
1: Yeah. Yeah, and especially when you're going down those highways for a significant period of time, you know, anything over 30 minutes or an hour, you're going to have the aftermath.
0: It's nasty. It is so nasty.
1: But they don't bite, so keep that in mind. Taking a look at your weather today, looks like we are going to have some showers and thunderstorms, a 70% chance, mostly in the afternoon, going to get up to a high of 88, and that chance of rain is going to continue tomorrow as well. Right now in Melbourne, it's 77 degrees. In Orlando, it's 76.
0: And here's a positive thought, Isaiah 26:12. All that we've accomplished, God has done for us.
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0: 88.3 at 7:15. That's Matthew West. Ellis is out today. I'm Tyler, along with Ruthie. We're broadcasting live at Universal Orlando Resort for a big radio convention. Other Christian radio stations from around the country are here. Artists that you hear on the Z are here. And thankful, I'm just so thankful that this happens in our community.
1: Yeah.
0: It's nice to be around people that do the same thing that you do. And you may have experienced that before with your profession. Or if you were ever part of a mom's group. There's something about being around people that might get what you do a little bit more than maybe even your own family. My issue is I deeply want to connect. But I'm an introvert by nature. And maybe that's why I like walking around with Ellis. I don't have to talk. You know, he does all that and I just stand next to him. I end up feeling so awkward and insecure. As much as I want to be around, oh, they do what I do. But then I am, like, if you were to look up the word awkward in the dictionary, my face might be there. Like, that's just, it's who I am. It's okay. Every year during this week, I feel it. And it's easy to stay there. But I'm learning that when we push through that part, God actually has encouragement for us. I had a conversation with a woman who does what I do. She does a morning show on a Christian radio station in another state. She wakes up as early as I do. She works with a crazy co-host like I do while trying to navigate raising kids and doing all the things. And it was so nice to ask each other questions back and forth. We really enjoyed each other. We've never met before.
1: Wow.
0: Really enjoy talking to one another, and it was a sweet moment of not feeling so alone. It's easier to isolate. It's easier to think that no one gets what you're going through right now. But chances are, God has already put people around you that get it and that you can learn from and maybe even encourage.
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0: too bad your usual pockets of congestion. As you are approaching Lee Road, however, the left shoulder is blocked, so use caution, but not causing a whole lot of delays either. The big delays this morning are on the Florida Turnpike southbound. As you are coming into the main Orlando area, approaching mile marker 290 around US 27, traffic's backed up all the way to County Road 470, and that's because of a big rig crash. So the delays are an hour and 45 minutes. So instead, we highly recommend you take the alternate routes, which are US 27 or State Road 50 Colonial Drive. And that's it. That's your Z88.3 Stress Saver Traffic.
1: It is such a beautiful start to the day. The sunrise this morning, amazing. Today we're looking at a high of 88 degrees. We do have about a 70% chance for showers and thunderstorms. It will be one of those days where it'll be nice to have the Z on in the background, get you those weather warnings first to help you keep your family safe, because severe weather is, there's the potential for it today. Low this evening of 75.
0: Right now in Melbourne, it's 77. In Orlando, also 77.
1: It's Casting Crowns along with Matthew West. It's Nobody on the Z.

0: Hi, I'm Tracy Leak from Z88.3. Today might be one of those normal kind of days. I love when God gets our attention to remind us that He is right there with you.
1: Hi, I'm Rami. We were told that we probably wouldn't be able to have any children, but God is greater than. I have now a 14-year-old, so he's my pride and joy. He has special needs. We found out that he has sensory issues, and plus he's autistic. And one day we're in the car,

0: He wasn't talking much. And How Great Is Our God was on the radio, and all I heard was, "Great God," and I was in tears. He's answered all my prayers. God's always been there.
1: You hear a story like Rami's, and my prayer is that you believe what Jesus said. Surely I'm with you always to the very end of the age.

0: 88.3. That's Brandon Lake and Gratitude. 729. Ellis is out today. I'm Tyler. Along with Ruthie, we're broadcasting live from Universal Orlando Resort. Christian Radio Conference going on. You never know who's going to stop by. So I would keep listening if I were you. Mm-hmm. How are things on the road?
1: Not looking too bad. I-4 eastbound, just some pockets of congestion from 429 to 417 is a 6-minute drive. Osceola Parkway to 535 will take you 12 minutes. And Cayley Avenue to Colonial Drive, an 8-minute drive. I-4 westbound, your usual pockets of delay from DeBerry Deltona to approaching St. John's River Bridge, a 5-minute drive. 46A to pass Lake Mary Boulevard will take you 11 minutes. The only major issue, and it's getting better actually, Florida Turnpike southbound as you are approaching the main Orlando area, approaching US 27 mile marker 290, there was a big rig crash. They are cleaning it up. The delay is now down to 75 minutes. But if you want to take still an alternate route, you can take Colonial Drive or US 27. However, traffic is consistently improving, and that's good news. Other than that, in Polk County, in Four Corners, there's an accident at State Road 33 at Dean Road. The intersection's blocked. You can take Rocking Road or US 27 as your alternate. And if you're taking Sunrail, good news, it's all on time. That's your Z88.3 Stress Saver Traffic.
0: Well, if you live in Flagler, Marion, Osceola, Polk, or Volusia counties, today is a pretty big day for the students. It's officially the last day of school before that summer break begins. The final few days of school always just feels a little bit different. That mix of excitement, distraction, the countdowns, maybe even a few emotions too. We're thinking about all the teachers finishing strong, parents getting ready for the summer schedules, and the students who can, you know, freedom is right around, you know, you can see it. We really hope that it's a great last day of the school year. And for kids who grew up pretending their backyard was an obstacle course, you may finally have their Olympic moment. Obstacle racing, inspired by shows like American Ninja Warrior, will officially be added to the modern pentathlon for the 2028 Olympics in Los Angeles. The obstacle course will replace equestrian jumping after the Paris Games. I didn't even know we had equestrian jumping.
1: Okay.
0: But this means that ninja-style competitions are going to be headed to the Olympic stage for the first time ever.
1: So cool. So and so fun to see how different athletic situation or whatever sports are added as the culture continues to change. And
0: yeah, we got skateboarding now and all
1: and
0: kinds
1: break of breakdancing.
0: Yeah.
1: The memes that come from that, and so much fun for the kids. Well, taking a look at your weather, it looks like it's going to be a rainy afternoon, 70% chance of rain, so keep that umbrella handy, getting up to a high of 88 as well. And tonight that chance of rain goes down to 20%. In Melbourne right now it's 77 degrees, also in Orlando 77.
0: And here's a positive thought, Isaiah 26:12, all that we've accomplished, God has done for us.

0: Z88.3 at 7:36. Ellis is out today. He's going to be sad. He's missing this. I'm Tyler along with Ruthie. We are broadcasting live from Universal Orlando Resort. Our guest this morning is Lloyd Nix. You may have heard his song A Little More on the Z. Good morning. Thank you so much for joining us.
1: Good morning. It's so good to be here with y'all. I am so honored just to be on this show and to talk to your audience. Let's have some fun.
0: Yeah. How appropriate that we just played That's My King, CeCe Wynn, as Lloyd was a co-writer for the song. It is one of those songs that I feel like God can use to turn your entire day around, you know, to a place of going through, I'm just going through the motions. We get stuck like that, or heartache, to a place of really true worship. What a special song.
1: Yeah, I appreciate you all so much. I never thought that this song would go where it went. Honestly, it was my first time at a writing camp in my life. And I wrote this song, and I was actually in a room that I wasn't even supposed to be in. And here I am, this boy from East St. Louis, Illinois, in Nashville, in the middle of nowhere, on the outskirts of Nashville, and I get to meet these amazing people, and around an out-of-tune piano, this song comes alive, and to see what the Lord has done with this song, it's no goodness of our own. It literally was the Lord.
0: Amen. You see so many people right now, especially in this younger generation, their king is something else right now. And I do believe that God is using this song to even just introduce to people who the true king is. And it's truly powerful to me. And CeCe, of course, is incredible. Did you get a chance to work with her closely?
1: So not closely, but I remember specifically after winning the Grammy, her inboxing me and just sending me this this beautiful note of just encouragement, and her telling me how much she's proud of me and how much she's proud of the rest of us. And she is truly one of a kind. She lives what she says. She lives what she sings about. And it's an example for me as a person that's coming up in this the Christian music industry to not just write songs, but live a life that is that reflects who the king is.
0: Amen. Lloyd is a worship leader at his church, and you may know what it's like to be in a position where you have to lead others, whether it's at your work or your church or leading your family. How do you get to a place of worship when you're having maybe a discouraging day or a season? You got to stand on that stage.
1: Honestly, I've been through it. I'm 36, and I've experienced so much loss in my life. You know, my mom is gone, lost her when I was 26 years old, so it's been 10 years without her, and it was on my birthday. And just growing up, and I didn't grow up in a Christian home, so I know what it feels like to be without Jesus. So now that I have him, I never want to live without him. So when I'm on that stage, no matter what circumstance, no matter what season that I'm in, I found him to be trustworthy. And it's been seasons of my life that I've had to sing songs to the mountaintop when I feel like I'm walking through the valley. And I realized that the Lord that we serve, he's so gracious. And he's so kind. And everything that we go through, there's a reason. He loves his children enough to prepare us for every season that we're going to walk through, to make us more like him.
0: Amen. Our guest is Lloyd Nix. We're going to talk more with him coming up right here at the Z.
2: Hi, this is Pastor Joel Hunter with an assurance. We are not alone in our duties. An old lady moved to the United States and wanted to officially become a citizen of this country. After going through all of the necessary red tape and classes, she was finally ready to take the required oath. She raised her right hand and heard, "Do you solemnly swear to defend the Constitution of the United States against all of its enemies, domestic or foreign?" The little old lady's face paled and her voice kind of trembled, and she asked, "All by myself?" God never meant us to face tests all alone. 1 Corinthians 10:13 says, "God is faithful. He will not let you be tempted beyond what you can bear." We don't have to solve problems all ourselves, but let's do our part. Let's go help somebody.
0: Z88.3, 741. Ellis is out today. I'm Tyler, along with Ruthie.
3: Taking a look at your roadways, your usual pockets of congestion. I-4 eastbound from 429 to 417 will take you 6 minutes. Osceola Parkway to 535, a 12-minute drive. Cayley Avenue to Colonial, 8 minutes to get through that. I-4 westbound, DeBary Deltona to approaching St. John's River Bridge, a 5-minute drive. County Road 46A to pass Lake Mary Boulevard will take you 11 minutes. And Princeton to Colonial Drive, 3 minutes. The only major issue this morning, Florida Turnpike southbound, and it is getting better. There's a big rig crash as you are approaching U.S. 27-mile marker 290. So traffic has been backed up to County Road 470. However, it's now a 60-minute delay, and they're not even suggesting that you take any alternate routes because slowly but surely the traffic is going through. Other than that, in Polk County, Four Corners, there's an accident, State Road 33 at Dean Road. The intersection is blocked, so you can take Rocking Road instead or U.S. 27. That's your Z88.3 Stress Saver Traffic.
0: It is such a beautiful start to the day. Sunshine, and it feels nice outside. We do have a 70% chance for showers and thunderstorms. I feel bad. We have a huge Christian radio convention that is happening right now, and so many friends who are in town waiting to go to the theme parks today, and we have an opportunity that we could be dealing with severe weather later this afternoon, and so your Z's on it. We're watching it. We're getting you those weather warnings first to help you keep your family safe. 75 is a low tonight.
3: Right now in Melbourne, it's 78. 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
0: Going to talk with Lloyd Nix next here at the Z, but first it's Megan Woods, and I Believe You.

0: Z88.3 746. Ellis is out today. I'm Tyler, along with Ruthie. We are broadcasting live from Universal Orlando Resort. Our guest is Z artist Lloyd Nix. Thank you. Thank you for being a part of what's happening here at this convention and taking the time to be with the Z. We haven't had an opportunity to meet Lloyd before, and I just already feel so blessed.
1: Yeah, I feel blessed to be here. This is an amazing ministry platform that you all have, and just to hear the stories of the people that you're reaching, it lets me know that God is still at work.
0: Amen.
1: And what we do matters.
0: Oh, we all have a story, and yeah. I think it's finding the courage to share those, how we grew up, our lows that can directly impact us as adults. I know, Lloyd, things weren't always easy for you as a kid.
1: Mm-hmm. You know, I grew up in a broken home. I had an abusive stepfather because it was the only way he knew how to parent, because he was abused, and I had a mother that was too broken to leave. And on top of that, I had a father that was in my biological father. He's been in jail most of my life. And to see him, he's out now, and now I'm walking through another cancer diagnosis with two parents at the same time. So my stepfather and my real father are going through cancer. And as I said earlier when we were talking, my mother, she passed from cancer, you know, 10 years ago on my birthday. But nevertheless, when I look back over my life, even though I feel like I've experienced the lowest of what life can bring, I wish people knew how much joy I found. Because I, if you're even listening out there, you may be in the middle of a storm, in the middle of a valley, and it may seem like it's no way out. But what I love about the God that we're singing about, he doesn't sit by and look into your storm. He enters into the storm with you, and he walks through the valley with you. And I promise you, it may be dark right now, but joy is on the other side. So hold on. God's got you through this all.
0: Amen. And that message is loud. That message is clear when you hear Lloyd's song a little more. Just that promise that even when the journey is hard and you're feeling exhausted, God is certainly still at work. This is Lloyd Nix, a little more on Z88.3.

0: Z88.3. Good morning. I can't tell you how special it is to hear that song A Little More by Lloyd Nix while he's sitting right next to us.
1: Yes.
0: Because we want to thank you.
2: Thank you guys for having me.
0: Thank you for that song. I mean, we all need a little more. I feel like sometimes we walk through life and it's like, I feel like I got nothing.
2: Yeah.
0: And I know I have friends listening right now that start their day listening to the Z who feel like they've got nothing.
2: Yeah.
0: And they just need a little more hope today, a little more Jesus, a little more someone telling them that it's going to be okay.
2: Yeah. Mm. I think I love the scripture that said he's a lamp unto my path.
0: Mm-hmm.
2: And it's so crazy that sometimes he only gives you the next step. He just gives you a little more mm-hmm. just to get you and sustain you. And I love that because it's a sign of a relationship that's lived.
0: Yes.
2: He just doesn't just, okay, I'll give you this and just runs off. He said, no, I want to walk with you through every step and I'll give you the next one because I want to be with you and I want you to depend on me.
0: Yes.
2: Sometimes when we see through too much, and when we see what the path ahead, then we start to dictate what we want to
0: mm-hmm.
2: happen.
0: Mm-hmm.
2: But to allow him to walk with us and just give us that next step,
0: yes,
2: it just brings another level of dependency that we need to stay in.
0: And that's our prayer for you today, that it's just a little more, you know, just that little step. And if it means keeping the Z on in the background today to keep getting those messages, we're here for it. And we are just grateful as a radio ministry to keep reminding you that we're all going through it too. And so thank you, Lloyd. This is the time of mourning every day at the Z that we celebrate our friends having a birthday. And so Lloyd's going to be here celebrating with us. Bobby, 43 today. Happy 67th to Cindy. Anna is 20.
1: And happy 12th birthday to Isaiah. Ruth, 80 years old today. And Kashif, 32.
0: Walter celebrating a 16th birthday. And it's double digits for Paisley.
1: And a big happy anniversary to David and Amanda, 20 years today. And our very own Tyler and her husband Thomas. Happy anniversary. 20 years.
0: 20 years I've been married. It's our big anniversary.
2: Happy anniversary.
0: Thank you so much. Any kind of birthday wishes you want to give out to Central Florida?
2: I just want to say,

0: Yes. Okay. You're going to have to come back tomorrow to do that too.
1: Anytime you need me, I'll be back.
0: Happy birthday from Congo River Golf as well. 4 tickets right now if your family would like to go. Just be caller number 12 at 407-988-0883. God bless you, Lloyd.
2: No problem. Thank you for having me.

0: Z88.3. It's just about 8 o'clock. Alyssa's out today. I'm Tyler, along with Ruthie.
1: Let's take a look at our roadways. I-4 eastbound. You've got some congestion. 429 to 417 will take you 6 minutes. Osceola Parkway to 535, 12 minutes. And Cayley Avenue to Colonial, an 8-minute drive. And as you are getting closer to Daytona, mile marker 125, there is an accident on the left shoulder, so please use caution in that area. I-4 westbound, you've got your normal pockets of congestion, but no incidences until you get to approaching Michigan Street. The off-ramp right lanes are blocked because of an accident. Just happened not too long ago, so things are going to start to just get a little more congested as you approach Michigan Street. Other than that, Florida Turnpike southbound clearing up a big rig crash. This is approaching US 27. It's got things backed up to County Road 470. Right now it's a 60-minute delay, but it is continuously improving. If you want to take an alternate route, you could take County Road or State Road 50. And the 417 northbound, just past Red Bug Lake Road, traffic is backed up to past Aloma Avenue because of an accident blocking the left lane. It's a 10-minute delay. Also, the 417 southbound, approaching John Young Parkway, the ramp is blocked, so you can take Orange Blossom Trail off-ramp instead. And in Polk County, Four Corners, State Road 33 at Dean Road, the intersection is completely blocked because of an accident, so you can take Rocking Road or US 27 as your alternate. That's your Z88.3 Stress Saver Traffic.
0: If you've been hoping for a fresh start or new opportunity, today could be the day to take that first step. There's a job fair happening from 10 until 2 at the Embassy Suites on International Drive in Orlando. There are going to be so many companies there, and they're actively hiring. So if you've been sending out applications and not hearing much back, this is a chance to actually meet people face-to-face, make some real connections. 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Well, a new quarter will be in circulation starting on Monday to celebrate our country's 250th anniversary.
1: Cool.
0: The semi-quincentennial. That's so hard to say. The quarter features President Thomas Jefferson on one side, the Liberty Bell on the other. It's the third variation of the U.S. quarter celebrating this milestone. Two additional designs will also be released. And trying to keep kids entertained all summer without spending a fortune can be a challenge. The good news is several bowling alleys around Central Florida are once again going to be offering the kids two free games of bowling throughout the summer with the Kids Bowl Free Program. Parents just need to register online. We have many of our bowling alleys that are participating in this. I always forget how much fun bowling is until I go, and then I'm like, oh, I'm going to do this every week, and then I won't go for another 2 years, but it is going to be a great way to just grab some AC this summer.
1: Absolutely. We can all use that. And today as well, we're going to get up to a high of 88, so not as hot as yesterday, but a lot rainier. We have a 70% chance of showers, especially this afternoon and into the evening. Right now in Melbourne, it's 78. In Orlando, it's 77.
0: And here's a positive thought. Isaiah 26:12. All that we've accomplished, God has done for us.
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0: Z88.3, Jordan Sincere to save my life. It's Ellis and Tyler. I'm Ruthie filling in for Ellis, broadcasting live from Universal Orlando Resort. We have a Christian radio convention this week. It's been so fun running into all these artists that we play right here on the Z.
1: And this has been, I would say, a reunion for Jordan Sincere and us. I mean, this is, we know when we're going to broadcast live here that he better walk through that door because we now expect to see you.
2: This is every year.
1: Yes.
2: I want to say we reserve this time slot too. It's like the same every year.
1: And I'm so grateful because it's just, it's hard to keep up with people on social media. Like, I want to see you face to face. I want to hug you.
2: That's where the rubber meets the road. Like, that's this is the impact right here.
1: Mm-hmm.
2: Yep. So I love it.
1: Well, there are certain milestones that happen for a family that you feel more. Maybe your family's going through it right now. Like when your kids turn 16. It's what's happening in the St. Cyr house. Big birthday coming up for you guys.
2: Oh, gosh, this is new territory for us.
1: Yeah.
2: You know, our oldest is six. Well, he's going to be 16 next month. And, you know, he's got the driver's permit and he's becoming way more independent. He's out with his friends who have their, you know, full license already.
1: Yeah.
2: And I'm like, nobody talks to you about that when you start having kids, that your heart will leave you eventually. And you just hope that you've raised your kids, you know, to a certain level where they're going to care for your heart because they take it with you.
1: It's so challenging. I really thought that diapers were the toughest. Like, once I get through this, I'm good.
2: Yep.
1: And it was the driving for me too, that I feel like it was like next level prayer once my girls got behind the wheel of a car.
2: I know. Like, now that we're rested, you know, that's great. But now I'm like an emotional wreck.
1: Yeah.
2: And I thought, you know, like as a dad, I'll be strong, I'll be okay. And I'm like, I'm probably having a harder time with it than my wife is.
1: Yeah.
2: And you're just catching a glimpse of like this young man will be gone very shortly. Mm-hmm. And I'm excited for that. Don't get me wrong. It's an honoring season, but oh gosh, it's different.
1: What is it right now that you're like, if I have to make sure he knows this before he's out of this house?
2: Man, that, like, I'm a phone call away. You know what I mean? Like, let me be your first call. Whether you're embarrassed, ashamed, did something dumb, you know what I mean?
1: Mm-hmm.
2: Like, it's kind of like instilling the, you know, this, okay, maybe the second call, seek ye first. You know what I mean? But like, I want to exemplify the closeness and nearness that God has for us with my son. I'm like just whatever you need in your time of need, because that will come.
1: Yes.
2: And you're going to get in trouble. We all do. Just know that I'm here.
1: Amen.
2: I'm here. You know.
1: And in the meantime, he'll be watching you on Life360, the app, to see how fast you're driving.
2: That's right.
1: Our guest is Jordan Sincere. We'll talk more with him coming up here at the Z.
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1: 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Ellis is out today. I'm Tyler, along with Ruthie.
0: Let's take a look at our roadways. I-4 eastbound and westbound, the usual pockets of congestion, but no accidents to report. If you're on I-95 northbound, just past Matanzas Woods Parkway, mile marker 294, the right shoulder is blocked. Some police activity, so please use caution. Also, police activity, I-95 southbound, past State Road 520, that's mile marker 198. That's got traffic backed up to State Road 520 as well, mile marker 200, and that's on the right shoulder, so please be careful. Also, Florida Turnpike southbound approaching US 27. We had a big rig crash. They've been working on it. It is improving, but there there is still some traffic backed up to County Road 417. So just pack a little patience if you're on the Florida Turnpike southbound. Also on 417 northbound, you've got just past Red Bug Lake Road. You've got an accident, and that's got things backed up till past Aloma Avenue with the left lane is blocked. So an extra 10 minutes there. Just have a little patience. That's your Z88.3 Stress Saver Traffic.
1: A beautiful sunny start to the day. If you like to exercise outside, this right now is the perfect time to do that because it's not too hot. And we're going to be dealing with rain later this afternoon and a lot of it, even the potential for severe weather across central Florida. Keep it here on the Z. We'll get you those weather warnings first to help you keep your family safe. It's our promise to you. High this afternoon of 88.
0: Right now in Melbourne, it's 78, 77 in Daytona Beach, 74 in Ocala, and in Orlando, it's 77.
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0: Z88.3 at 8:19. Ellis is out today. I'm Tyler along with Ruthie. We are broadcasting live from Universal Orlando Resort. A Christian radio convention is going on, and because of that, we have an opportunity to meet up with some of our friends. Z88.3 artist Jordan St. Cyr always stops by this time of year, and we're so grateful. Good morning.
1: Good morning. I just love being here. You know what I mean? You guys bring out the best in me, so I'm here for it.
0: For us, it's being able to catch up and hear some of your stories. You actually get a chance to do that on your way to work when we play Jordan's songs, because he puts so much of his heart, his life, his story into his music. Is there a part of your story right now that God, you feel like, is nudging you to share more of?
1: I'm in the joy season, which is so weird for me because we've been in a hard, I don't want to say sad, but it was just a hard season for the last, 5-6 years. And, we moved our family from Canada to the U.S. That's
0: huge.
1: You grieve community that you left, and the health concerns with our daughter, that she's going on 4 years seizure free. Mm-hmm. We are living on
0: Praise
1: the other
0: God.
1: Side of our fire, and we have no reason to not just celebrate and praise.
0: We have friends who are not, though. They're in the they're in the middle of how did we get here?
1: Yep.
0: And how do I get out?
1: Yeah.
0: And it's really in those moments that it helps to remember that God is right there too.
1: He is. He is. And it's not to discount the hard seasons, but having been through one, you realize, okay, there is a gift. So for those that are in that hard season, there is a gift in it. If we can hold it with an open hand and not trying to control it, if God has not pulled us out, he's still doing something. Mm-hmm. He wants to use this season to refine and fine tune you. And so I know it can come across as cliche and all that stuff, but I'm man, I've seen it. I've lived it. And I'm so grateful that God brought me to it and through it, cause this too shall pass.
0: Yes.
1: I would never give the gifts that he gave me in the hard season, in exchange for not going through it.
0: Mm.
1: You know what I mean? So it's it will be worth it.
0: Yeah.
1: Yeah.
0: And maybe for you, you are, stuck there and you feel like you're all alone in it. I think that's the first thing that the enemy will do. It's when you're going through a hard time, it kicks you down even more. You're alone. Nobody cares about you.
1: Mm.
0: But the truth is, God is always actively pursuing us.
1: 1,000%. That is the crux of it. Is we somehow believe the lie, I think through our circumstance, that we can somehow change the way God feels about us.
0: Mm.
1: And we can't. To me, that's crazy.
0: Mm-hmm.
1: So that love is coming from somewhere else. Mm. It's not me, it's all him.
0: And it's a wild kind of a love.
1: It's a wild kind
0: it's
1: of love.
0: It's a wild kind of a love.
1: It's true. We let our, these little foxes steal our joy, so to speak. And our circumstances don't have enough power to tell us who we are. Our identity can only come from someone who just adores us.
0: Mm.
1: And our Heavenly Father loves us beyond our shame, our embarrassment, our, the mess ups, the screw ups kind of thing. And this song, Wild Love, I'm going to play for you. It opens up with this line: I thought you'd give it up by now.
0: Mm.
1: You know what I mean? I've done so much dumb stuff in my life.
0: Yeah.
1: Made so many dumb decisions. But man, it's funny. Those things actually kind of qualify me for the blood of Jesus.
0: Mm.
1: You know what I mean?
0: Amen.
1: And so, yeah.
0: Love to hear it. This is Jordan St. Cyr live on Z88.3 with Wild Love.

right now. Thought you'd have let me get away, but letting go, no, you don't know how. You've got a heart that's unafraid.

0: Yes, Z88.3, Jordan St. Cyr live in the studio with Wild Love. He pursues you no matter what you've gone through, no matter where what you feel, no matter what your feelings say to you right now. Right. He is pursuing you today. And I'm so glad you're listening. Thank you, Jordan, for just being a friend to the Z and for blessing us with the gifts that God has given you.
1: Love you all. Love the Z. Love what you do. Thank you.

0: Z88.3 at 8:30. Ellis is out today. I'm Tyler, along with Ruthie, broadcasting live from Universal Orlando Resort. I'm trying to keep my cool because Tasha Layton just walked in the room. And she smells so nice. We'll talk with her coming up. What's happening on the streets?
1: All right, let's look at the roadways. I-4 eastbound, your usual pockets of congestion, but nothing major. Same goes for I-4 westbound. We do have the Florida Turnpike northbound just past US 192. An extra 10 minutes around there. Florida Turnpike southbound approaching US 27. A big rig crash that has been clearing up little by little, but it is still a 60-minute delay. Again, southbound Florida Turnpike approaching mile marker 290. It's got traffic backed up to County Road 470. The road right shoulder is blocked. Other than that, we've got the 417 northbound just past Red Bug Lake Road. Traffic's backed up to past Aloma Avenue, and that's because of a crash. So that's an extra 10 minutes, but it is getting through. That's your Z88.3 Stress Saver Traffic.
0: If you live in Flagler, Marion, Osceola, or Volusia counties, it's a pretty big day for the students. It's officially the last day of school before summer break begins. Those final few days can always just feel a bit different. I'm distracted and excited. It's emotional too for a lot of the students and of course the teachers as well. We're thinking about everyone. You're hoping to finish strong. Parents getting ready for those summer schedules and of course students who can, I mean, they can taste the freedom. It's right there. And we just really hope that it is a great last day of school for you. And kids who grew up pretending in their backyard that there was an obstacle course might have a chance to actually do that in the Olympics. Obstacle racing, inspired by shows like American Ninja Warrior. Did you ever watch that?
1: Yes.
0: My daughter was obsessed with that show. We had a whole birthday party based on American Ninja Warrior. This is going to be added to the Olympics now.
1: Oh my gosh.
0: It's called the Modern Pentathlon. Pretty sure that's it. Okay. Never had to say that before. But it's going to replace equestrian jumping after the Paris Games. And it means that ninja-style competitions will be on the Olympic stage for the first time ever.
1: Wow. And what a huge goal now for all the boys and girls that love to do obstacle courses, right?
0: We had a few places like that open up once that show started. And I went one time. I'm like, oh, I can do that. It's like monkey bars. No. It is so much harder than it actually looks. And so we already know that these athletes that are going to be performing in this, competing, they're in top shape. You know that.
1: And on the Olympic level.
0: Yeah.
1: Well, taking a look at your weather today, it's going to be a rainy day, 70% chance of rain. So keep that umbrella handy. Most likely in the afternoon hours, we are going to get up to a high of 88. So not as hot as yesterday, but definitely a little rainier. And right now in Melbourne, it's 80 degrees, 79 in Daytona, 75 in Ocala, and 78 in Orlando.
0: And here's a positive thought. 2 Corinthians 1:3. It reminds us God is the Father of compassion and the God of all comfort.

0: Z88.3 at 8:38. I'm Tyler. Ellis is out this week. Ruthie's here. Ellis is going to be so disappointed. I feel bad that he's under the weather. He's going to be sad because our artist in the studio right now is Tasha Layton. Good morning.
1: Good morning.
0: He's going to be so bummed out. He's been waiting to see you.
1: I'm sad he's not here.
2: We're praying for you, Ellis.
1: I see him every year at this time. So yeah.
0: He's under the weather, and so we told him to go away, so we didn't get the rest of us under weather.
1: Good for you.
0: But we'll catch you up, Ellis. We're always thankful to have the opportunity to talk with Tasha. You know, as a parent, this time of year with the kids, it can get so crazy. School's ending, new adventures for summer starting. How are things at your house?
1: It's a little chaotic. I mean, I think you hit it on the head because, you know, my kids are homeschooled, but we do a homeschool co-op, and so they still have end of the year activities, mm-hmm. like field day and yearbook day and kindergarten graduation, which was super cute, by the way. Lila graduated from kindergarten.
0: Did you cry? I was a mess.
1: You know, I have cried at every graduation, but I did not cry at this one. I'm not sure why I didn't, but she was so cute. I mean, she's my spirit animal, I say, because she's like just a wild one. You know what I mean? She's my wildflower and so much joy. And she was so cute up there. And her brother is so proud of her. I mean, he's 8 and she's learning how to read, you know. And so he's helping her every night with her reading. And it's just literally precious. Mm-hmm. I say every phase is my favorite phase until I get to the next one. And then I'm like, no, this is my favorite phase. Mm-hmm. So,
0: and that'll keep happening. My girls are teenagers now. And I still keep saying that because it's the deeper conversations now.
1: Well, your girls are precious too. I feel like, you know, that you get it honest when you feel that way about them because they're just wonderful.
0: What are you learning the most through your kids right now?
1: Oh gosh, probably just the quality time is so important. Mm-hmm. Like not just the quantity, but quality, just really connecting. And, you know, people say this all the time. It could be a trite thing, but like when you think about your relationship with your kids, it reminds you of your relationship with God. Yes. And the fact that God just wants to connect with us. Mm-hmm. He just wants to know how we're feeling. How was our day? Like, it doesn't have to be this super spiritual thing all the time. It's just check in, look me in the eyes. You know what I mean? Just connect with me. And I think I've just been trying to do that with my littles. And it is a sweet season. It really is.
0: It's hard to do that when there's so much on the to-do list. And I think, you know, I'm the first to say I'm guilty of, I have so much to do. I'm always so busy. And when I hear myself saying I'm busy, I actually get mad at myself because I don't want my kids to grow up going, I'm so busy too.
1: Yeah.
0: And it really is taking those moments that are intentional. Tasha had an opportunity to just get away from it all and to be alone with the Lord. And I'm so excited for you to hear a little bit more about that journey. We'll talk more with her coming up next here at The Z.
3: 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It was fun to make them from the oats and the eggs and everything.
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0: Z88.3 at 8:42. Ellis is out today. I'm Tyler. Along with Ruthie, we're broadcasting live from Universal Orlando Resort. Thankfully, not having to drive through rain yet, but it's been busy.
2: It has been, but not too bad. I-4 eastbound, you have your usual pockets of congestion for this time in the morning. However, a crash approaching Universal Boulevard, the off-ramp left lane is blocked. So it's just happened about 8 minutes ago, so not too many delays, but we will keep you posted. I-4 westbound, same story, just your usual extra couple minutes, those pockets of delays for this time in the morning. Florida Turnpike southbound, however, there was a big rig crash. This is approaching US 27 around mile marker 290. It's got things backed up to County Road 470. Right now it's a 60-minute delay. They have been working on this, but you want to just pack a little extra patience getting through that, as well as the 417 Greenway northbound. There is a crash just past Redbug Lake Road. It's got things backed up to pass Aloma Avenue. The left lane is blocked there, so that's an extra 10 minutes to your drive. And that's your Z88.3 Stress Saver Traffic.
0: Well, if you have somewhere you need to be this afternoon and you have to get there at a certain time, might want to even plan now to give yourself extra time. Things look great now. It's sunny, but we do have a 70% chance for showers and thunderstorms. And you know, it just slows everything down on the road. We could even be dealing with severe weather this afternoon, not only today, but tomorrow as well. And so keep it here at the Z. We'll get you those weather warnings first to help you keep your family safe. We've got a high this afternoon of 88.
2: Right now in Melbourne, it's 80 degrees, 79 in Daytona, 75 in Ocala, and in Orlando, it's 78.
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0: Z88.3 at 8:47. Ellis is out today. I'm Tyler along with Ruthie as we broadcast live from Universal Orlando Resort. We have a huge Christian radio convention that's going on where we have friends all over the country that are congregating right here in our community. And so it's been fun to catch up with some of our friends who sing the songs that you hear on the Z. Our artist, Z artist right now in the studio, Tasha Layton. Thank you for always coming by and spending time with us.
1: I wouldn't miss it for the world.
0: There are seasons that we go through. Maybe you're walking through one now that just feels hard, you know, where you feel alone as you're walking through the valley. Tasha actually had an opportunity to literally walk and camp alone in Death Valley and documented this in a short film, Meet Me in the Valley. And I'm just truly blown away that you would even do something, like you would consider doing this. I would be terrified.
1: Yeah, it was wild. And I think, you know, I wanted to take some time away to hear from God anyway, because I'm writing curriculum for an inner healing retreat and I just needed to hear from God. And when I, you know, got dropped off, Tyler, I cannot tell you the amount of fear that overwhelmed me when I couldn't see their taillights anymore. You know, no phone, no car, no food, no nothing. And it was like, I was just overwhelmed with fear. And I think for a little bit, I was afraid to admit that I was afraid. Mm-hmm. And I started pulling that thread with the Lord. And I was just like, man, why am I so afraid to admit that I'm afraid? And I just heard the Lord say so clearly, Tasha, I gave you your fear. Your fear is a gift from me. Mm. You need your fear right now to stay alive. There are real threats out here. There are mountain lions and rattlesnakes and the whole thing. And it shifted my perspective. And I was like, now we're not talking about the spirit of fear. Like the Lord has not given us the spirit of fear.
0: Amen.
1: But this is a God-given emotion that is within the range of emotions that he has gifted us with, that he saw necessary to put in our genetic makeup, you know?
0: Protection.
1: Protection. And so I have a different relationship with fear now. It's like I remember I got home. I just did this in January. Mm-hmm. And I got home and I forgot to lock our gate at the front of our property. And we had some things we were, you know, in our warehouse we were trying to protect. And I just needed to lock it. Long story short. And I remembered in the middle of the night, my husband was gone. And I literally walked out there in the dark, 16 acres or so, you know, in the middle of the night by myself, no phone, no flashlight, and went and locked that gate. And I got back to the house and I thought, man, I would have never done that before.
0: Wow. And you're so brave now.
1: I was like, I just have a different relationship with fear. But I went there to take inventory, to look back, to look forward, and reduce the noise in my life so I could hear the voice of God. And we all need to do that because the noise in our world right now is so loud. And we all need to take inventory and probably grieve over some things in our lives. And the way to healing is through grief. And so that's what the documentary is all about. The score is beautiful. You can watch it on YouTube. It's called Meet Me in the Valley. It goes with my song, Meet Me in the Valley. And it was a beautiful time. It was really life-changing.
0: If you're going through a valley right now, I was clinging to every moment of your journey, waiting to see what God was going to do next through it. Because we all have those moments where we're in the valley, and when we're stuck there, we think we're alone and we think God's forgotten us. But it's in those moments of getting quiet and not going to text our friend and not going to the next distraction in life. It's when we get quiet that we actually hear him. Was there anything that surprised you? Like, I didn't even know that about me. I didn't even know that God was going to show me that through this journey.
1: I think I was surprised at how quiet it was compared to my normal life. The silence was deafening. Mm-hmm. It was loud in
0: was
1: my nervous system. Yes, it was so loud. And I realized how shallow I had been breathing. And then it took about a day and a half to where I started realizing, okay, I'm breathing fully now. I'm breathing deeply now.
0: Wow.
1: And I'm starting to hear things I never would have noticed before, like the wind rustling through things on the ground and birds in the far off distance. I mean, I just realized I need to get quiet a lot more often. Mm. And it's when you get quiet that you start realizing things in your life that you're grieving, that you need healing from, and areas of your heart where you need the Lord to to move and to heal and to speak to. And when we can get quiet and acknowledge those places, the Lord can come into those places and heal. But we have to feel it first. You got to feel it to heal it. Yes. That's what I say.
0: Amen.
1: And so I realized a few things that I needed to grieve personally. And it was incredible how the Lord met me there. I studied lament, biblical lament, while I was there, and I learned a lot. I'm writing a book right now because it was just too much. It's like when you ask me a question, I don't even know how to answer it because I'm like, I have so much to say about my time there. And we reduced, 3 days in Death Valley to 28 minutes of a documentary. And so there's a lot more to say.
0: Tasha Layton is our guest this morning. And here's her song, Meet Me in the Valley, on Z88.3.

0: Z88.3, 856. Ellis is out today. I'm Tyler along with Ruthie. We are broadcasting live from Universal Orlando Resort. So thankful to have Tasha Layton in the studio with us as we're listening to Meet Me in the Valley, a song that is just such a great reminder for those of us who are hurting. And I know we have friends listening this morning who that's where they're at, Tasha. They're in the valley, and the word hope is so far off in the distance, they don't even know how to get there.
1: Yeah. I think, you know, we have to take a cue from David in the Psalms, because, you know, in the Psalms, David will sometimes say, oh, that my life were over. Oh, that I was a worm, you know. Right. Oh, that I hadn't been born. It's like no one in the Bible got in trouble for complaining to God. It was always when they started grumbling to one another. And I think you have to take a cue from David, like take those emotions, take those feelings to God, and then watch him move. Because when we are honest with God, that's when he can meet us there. And you'll see in the Psalms when David does that, there's always this hope point. There's always this transition in the Psalms where he says, oh, I'm feeling this and it's terrible, but God,
0: yes,
1: you are the lifter of my head. Mm. My hope is in the Lord. You're my strong tower. I mean, you can just see time after time, there's this example of biblical lament where you're just beginning honest with God. And I think that's what we have to do when we're feeling that, is continue to take it to Jesus and let him speak to us and speak comfort to our hearts. It says in the New Testament, the Holy Spirit is the paraclete in Greek, the comforter, the one who comes alongside. And he wants to comfort you in those places. He wants to remind you of his plan and his purpose and the future and the hope he has for you. But you've got to slow down and listen to him.
0: Amen. Our guest is Tasha Layton. Thank you for blessing Central Florida. Thank you for being a part of the Z family. You are always welcome
1: to
0: come back.
1: I love you guys.

0: 88.3, 9 o'clock. Ellis is out today. I'm Tyler, along with Ruthie. We are broadcasting live from Universal Orlando Resort, and it has been a crazy morning on some of our streets.
1: Yes.
0: Thank you for being here.
1: Yes. Well, I-4 eastbound, let's take a look at that. You've got your usual pockets of congestion, not too bad, but there is a crash eastbound approaching Universal Boulevard. The off-ramp is closed. So if you're trying to get off on Universal Boulevard, you'll have to get off on another exit and then kind of loop around. Other than that, I-4 westbound, usual pockets of congestion as well. Florida Turnpike southbound, there was a big rig crash about almost 2 hours ago. So it is clearing up little by little, but it is still a 50-minute delay. Again, this is Florida Turnpike southbound approaching US 27. We're on mile marker 290. It's got things backed up to County Road 470. And this happened on the right shoulder. Other than that, looking pretty good. Just, again, a little congestion. Pretty typical at this time of the morning. That's your Z88.3 Stress Saver Traffic.
0: Well, thankfully, you aren't having to drive through rain this morning. It slows everything down just a little bit. We are, however, expecting our rain chances to go up significantly today. Heavy downpours, strong wind, and the potential for severe weather is in the afternoon. We'll be watching conditions. The Z's here with weather warnings first to help you keep your family safe. Tough weather is expected again tomorrow. Well, it's honestly one of my favorite competitions of the year. The Scripps National Spelling Bee Final is happening tonight. This started out with 247 students from across the country and beyond. They've competed and they've won their regional spelling bees. We had several local spellers who were in it. Unfortunately, they didn't make it to the very final round, but we're so glad that you represented Central Florida the way that you did. The 9 finalists will duke it out tonight. I guess you can still say that for the spelling bee. That's going to broadcast on ION starting at 8 o'clock if you want to watch the finals. And just when you thought that they were gone, those love bugs are back. And experts say the swarms are heavier this year.
1: Oh, no.
0: Love bug numbers, I guess, had declined the last couple of seasons. And now that I think about it, I don't remember them being an issue.
1: Yeah.
0: Last year. When my daughter was little, she used to capture them. I'm like, no, okay, they're harmless. If you're visiting Central Florida or you're new and you don't know what they are, look them up. They're crazy looking bugs, but they are harmless, just a nuisance. You just might see more of them this season.
1: It's crazy how much you need to know about bugs here in Central Florida. Some are not bad and the others are mosquitoes. And so looking at your weather though, it is a mosquito season as well, and because of all the humidity. So you want to keep your umbrella handy this afternoon, especially because of a 70% chance of rain. We're going to get up to a high of 88, but we do have those shower and thunderstorms to be expected, and you can keep it here on the Z for weather warnings first to keep your family safe. Right now in Melbourne, it's 84 degrees and 80 in Orlando.
0: And here's a positive thought, Psalm 32:1. Blessed is the one whose transgressions are forgiven, whose sins are covered.
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paint things that crumble into rust, that fade into the dust. 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

0: 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Ellis is out today. I'm Tyler, along with Ruthie. We're broadcasting live from Universal Orlando Resort. Our guest right now, Michael Cochran from Cochran and Company. Thank you for hanging out with Z88.3 today. We are in like a makeshift studio at Universal Resort, and so definitely out of our comfort zone. And so we thank you for listening. It has been fun to be able to get to know some of the artists that you hear on Z88.3. Life has been different. It's been a change for Michael and his family because there's a new baby. Yay.
1: Yes.
0: What has that been like for you?
1: Well, it's been a big change. So my wife has toured with me for a long time. And now she's come off the road and embraced stay-at-home motherhood, and she's loving it and thriving. But I miss her like crazy.
0: Yeah.
1: And so it's bittersweet. But yeah, what a challenge to be responsible for the life of another human. My prayer life has never been more active, mm-hmm. more dependent on God. And I'm also learning I have no control over anything in my life.
0: You know? Isn't that interesting? Like, I feel like I've thrived off of being this person that was in control.
1: Yeah.
0: And that was when I really realized it, when I became a mom, is that, wow, I don't have as much control as I thought. And mm-hmm. it's a pretty scary feeling, but freeing at the same time too. What is the baby up to now?
1: Well, he's just chilling. So he's 5 months.
0: Yeah.
1: And he's touching his toes.
0: Is he smiling?
1: Oh, yeah, and giggling and not sleeping.
0: Yeah.
1: He does not want to sleep. We don't know what to do. We've tried everything, and it's very hard to get him to sleep. So my wife is like a zombie. She's Superwoman. Oh, I don't know. Goodness. She lives her life on less sleep than I could not live that way.
0: Yeah.
1: But God's getting her through.
0: It's funny because it's like when you're walking through that, you talk to all the parents who are like, oh, my baby's sleeping all night. Like, my baby's fine. My baby sleeps all the day long and all night.
1: I can hardly wake them up. They love to sleep so much. Yeah. I don't know what to do with all my spare time when they sleep so much.
0: Well, for new parents, what is your encouragement to them? They're walking through this season and maybe they're feeling like they don't have the support that you have. You have so many friends and people in the industry and family. For those who maybe don't have that type of community, what is your encouragement to them?
1: Oh, I mean, even yet still, it's a lonely thing. At 2 a.m, whenever you can't seem to figure it out and you feel like you're doing something wrong.
0: Yeah.
1: I tell my wife this a lot. I was like, the fact that you care so much about what's going on shows how much you love this child and how God has placed you in their life for the right reason and for the right season. And so I would just encourage people, first of all, what everybody's been telling us, is it is just a season.
2: Yeah.
1: And it will pass. Mm-hmm. And so I'm preaching this to myself. But also I tell myself a lot that God knows what we need.
0: Yes.
1: Like that was kind of my mantra for traveling even before this baby was like, okay, if I miss my flight, if I don't get any sleep tonight, like God knows the amount of sleep I need to get through this day.
0: Yes.
1: And he'll give me that
0: mm-hmm.
1: and he'll get me through. And if I miss my flight, then I miss my flight and he knows what I need.
0: Mm-hmm.
1: And it's in his hands,
0: Yeah. Amen. Our guest is Michael Cochran from Cochran and Company. Thank you so much for hanging out with the Z today. God bless you.
1: Hey, thanks so much for having me.
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0: Z88.3. That's Forrest Frank at 10 o'clock. Ellis is out today. I'm Tyler, along with Ruthie, and we're just so... I'm feeling all the emotions for all of the kids across Central Florida who are going to walk across that stage.
1: Yes, and we want to congratulate a few of them. Lake Virtual School having their graduation today. Dunlin High School and Evans High School.
0: East River High School, congratulations. Horizon, Osceola Technical College also having their graduation today.
1: Putnam Virtual School and Crescent City Junior and Senior High.
0: Congratulations to New Smyrna High School. And then Spruce Creek, our own Tracy Leek, her daughter Liz is graduating from there today. And we hope it is an amazing celebration.
2: Hang in there. Press on. Stay at it. Don't give up. Hi, I'm Chuck Swindoll. Allow me to be your cheerleader for a few moments, okay? Most things that are worthwhile take work and time and perseverance. Calvin Coolidge got it right. He said, "Nothing in the world can take the place of persistence. Talent will not. Nothing is more common than unsuccessful individuals with talent. Genius will not. Unrewarded genius is almost a proverb. Education will not. The world is full of educated derelicts. Persistence and determination alone are omnipotent. Got a hard task? Don't quit."
0: Z88.3. Good morning. Ellis is out today. I'm Tyler. So grateful that Ruthie's been able to help out this morning and be a part of all that's happening as we broadcast live from Universal Orlando Resort. We started this morning with busy roads. How are we looking now?
1: Not too bad. We do have a few little things going on. Some congestion on I-4 eastbound, Osceola Parkway to 535 will take you 12 minutes. And also approaching 436, you've got traffic backed up to Maitland Boulevard. That's because of a crash, so it's blocking the right shoulder. An extra 5 minutes to get through that, so just have a little patience. Other than that, your usual delays on the turnpike southbound, however, there was a big rig crash. This is approaching US 27 mile marker 290. It still has things backed up to County Road 470. It's a 35 minute delay. It is improving. It was an hour and a half not too long ago. So have a little patience there. And also on the 408 eastbound on the ramp from Good Homes Road on the shoulder, there is a crash, so use caution. Other than that, in Orlando, northbound Orange Blossom Trail at 38th Street, the right lane is blocked. You can take Rio Grande Avenue to get around that. And that's your Z88.3 Stress Saver Traffic.
0: Sunshine and beautiful weather for now. It's all going to change, though, more than likely. We have that 70% chance for showers and thunderstorms across Central Florida. And the concern is that we could be dealing with severe weather once again today. Same scenario for tomorrow. So know that your Z is here. We're getting you weather warnings first to help you keep your family safe. High today of 88.
1: Right now in Melbourne, it's 86, 83 in Daytona Beach, 79 in Ocala, 81 in Orlando.
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Z88.3, good morning, 1019. I'm Dan Kane. Was on with Shadow and Grace yesterday. Lots of artists at this convention we're visiting. We'll tell you more about that. Here's Rise Up.

0: Z88.3. Good morning. I'm Dan, 1028. School's out for summer for so many of our counties. In fact, I think by tomorrow, you're pretty much done starting the summer break. It has been a lot of fun seeing families, especially like families I know, posting on social media. Their summer breaks have started. You know, the happy looks on the faces of the kids. If you scroll back and compare the faces on the back to school pictures in the fall, the smiles are a lot bigger on the photos where they're out for summer break than they are on the back to school photos. You know, in the fall, the parents are like, come on, you can smile bigger than that. First day of summer break, they're like, kids, maybe tone down the smile just a little bit. Be natural. Kids are like, I'm being natural. And keep in mind, if you're driving through the neighborhood, there could be kids playing at times that you're not used to seeing them. So drive careful.
1: Hi, this is Pastor Joel Hunter with an assurance. We are not alone in our duties. An old lady moved to the United States and wanted to officially become a citizen of this country. After going through all of the necessary red tape and classes, she was finally ready to take the required oath. She raised her right hand and heard, "Do you solemnly swear to defend the Constitution of the United States against all of its enemies, domestic or foreign?" The little old lady's face paled and her voice kind of trembled, and she asked, "All by myself?" God never meant us to face tests all alone. 1 Corinthians 10:13 says, "God is faithful. He will not let you be tempted beyond what you can bear." We don't have to solve problems all ourselves, but let's do our part. Let's go help somebody.
0: Time is 10:30. Going to check in on Stress Saver traffic. We'll start with I-4 eastbound. You see a few delays as you approach Maitland Boulevard. A crash there causing about 5-minute backup. Osceola Parkway to 535, another 12. And slow at Universal Boulevard. Westbound, a little bit of a delay from Princeton Street to Colonial. Turnpike northbound approaching the Leesburg Toll Plaza. Expect to tap the brakes. And a big rig crash on the Turnpike southbound, still affecting traffic right around County Road 470. Got about a half hour back up there. Crash northbound Orange Blossom Trail at 38th Street. Rio Grande Avenue is a good way to get around that one. And eastbound US 192 at Vista Del Lago Boulevard. A right shoulder block there. That's your Z88.3 Stress Saver traffic. Going to be another day where the rains come through. We have about a 70% chance of rain. That's actually a little better than what was predicted yesterday. But you're going to see the showers pop up, and it could be any time. Afternoon, evening, late night. I have a high today about 89, partly cloudy tonight, low 75. Tomorrow, keeping that same rain pattern in the picture. Our current temps in Melbourne, 87, 84 in Daytona Beach, Ocala, 81. It's 82 in Orlando.
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Matt Maher is going to stop by to talk to us.

0: Z88.3, 1059. How you doing? I am Dan Lucas Ye. I want to tell you about this kid. He's 8 years old, and he's already created something iconic. So Lucas won a contest to design the zero-gravity indicator for the Artemis II mission. The design he came up with, a little plushie called Rise, and it's based on the famous Apollo 8 photo that shows the Earth rising over the moon. Really clever what he did. So he took the moon. The moon is like the head of this little creature. And on top of the head is a ball cap that is like a sliver of the Earth. So it looks like the Earth rising over the moon, but it also looks like a little face wearing a baseball cap. Lucas had the opportunity to visit the Charles M. Scholes Museum in California to show off his design and also get a photo op with the Zero Gravity original, a plush Snoopy that was the first zero gravity indicator used in space. Also came here to Central Florida on a trip with his family to the Kennedy Space Center. He got to witness some of the launch preparations before the Artemis II liftoff. This kid is definitely going places.
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0: Time is 11 o'clock. Checking stress saver traffic. If you're traveling eastbound I-4, you've got a 12-minute delay. Westbound, no major problems. I-75 northbound. Traffic slow from Ocala to Zuber. And we're seeing a 14-minute delay from the Turnpike. County Road 470 on the Turnpike to US 27. That's about a 14-minute backup. Expect a crash. Central Florida Greenway northbound approaching State Road 528. And we're seeing delays in Orlando, northbound Orange Blossom Trail. There's a crash at 38th Street. Rio Grande Avenue is a great way to get around that. That's Z88.3, Stress Saver Traffic. Z-Land weather. If you're not a fan of the rain, you may not be a fan of today. We're going to have a lot of it. 70% chance of showers and even some thunderstorms. Those could pop up really at any time, but you saw what happened last night. The storms lasted well into the evening. A high today only should get to 89 with the with the rain, and then partly cloudy tonight, low of 75, rain chance about 20%. Tomorrow, another day just like today, even looking rainy over the weekend. Currently, it's 87 in Melbourne, 85 in Daytona Beach, Ocala, 82, 84 in Orlando.
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0: 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I am Dan. I have a mystery guest I'm going to be talking to. Say something.
1: Oh, I love mysteries. They're so much fun.
0: Can you guess who it is? We'll find out in a few minutes.

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Z88.3 live from a Christian music conference at Universal Studios Orlando. Coming up a little later on today, Matt Maher at 1:45, Leanna Crawford at 2:30, and our special mystery guest is coming up in about 10 minutes. Hang in there.

0: Z88.3, I'm Dan. It is 11:27. I mentioned earlier that we're broadcasting live from Universal Orlando Resort, a radio convention for Christian radio, bringing lots of artists to the area and lots of friends who work at other radio stations also visiting. And we have a good friend of the Z here who you may remember from Z88.3 Middays, this very time of day. Denise is here.
1: Hi, how are you, friend?
0: So great to see you.
1: It's so good to come home.
0: I like the way you say that.
1: It's so good to come home. It's awful. You know, I love my Z family, and it's just been fun to, because I haven't like attended this conference in forever, and I was just, it was kind of a last minute thing that I was able to come, and so I was so excited, and like my first, I'm like, where's the Z at?
0: So, yeah, so you've been in Texas for a few years.
1: A couple years.
0: But you do, you're on a lot of different radio stations. You work from home and do that, right?
1: Correct, yeah. I pre-record, and I always say I got to go in my closet because it's my studio's in my closet. So, So, you know, it's kind of all over the place. But, you know, God's been faithful, and I'm so thankful for that. But, you know, it was I can't even tell you how hard it was, you know, to leave the Z because I love, is my family, you know? I love everybody here. So it was just so much fun to be able to come and say hi and hang out with you for a little bit. And
0: Well, I know so many Z listeners remember you. I mean, you were here for several years in the Midday Show.
1: Yeah.
0: And you're just such a vibrant personality that you can't not like Denise.
1: Aw. I don't know. I think my Bentley was like more popular. My Basset Hound was more popular. But
0: yeah, Bentley the Basset Hound.
1: My Bentley the Basset Hound. He's with Jesus, but we have a new one. We have Porsche.
0: Yeah.
1: Porsche, you know, it's a car theme.
0: I love the car theme.
1: Porsche, the mini Bernie Doodle. And she is a hoot. She's a year and a half old, and she is challenging. Let's just put it that way. Yeah. She has a lot of energy, unlike Bentley. So it's fun.
0: That's great.
1: I'll have to bring her to visit one day.
0: That'd be great. I've seen some pictures on your social media.
1: You can find me on social media. I'm there, you know. And I'd love. There's tons of videos and pictures and stuff of Bentleys or Bentley. Slap me of Porsche. I mean, so
0: We're so glad you're here. If you want to hang out a bit, you're welcome. I know there's lots of stuff to do, but
1: sounds good.
0: Okay, let's we'll talk some more.
1: All right.
2: Ever thought about how you would like to be remembered? Billy and Ruth Graham are both buried at the Graham Library in Charlotte, North Carolina. If you're ever close, check out Ruth Graham's gravestone. One would expect, this is Ruth Graham after all, something really, well, religious. Not so. On her gravestone is this: end of construction. Thank you for your patience. I have it on good authority that Jesus liked that. Not only that, he laughed when he read it. Oh, and by the way, we're all under construction and should cut slack for each other. I'm Steve Brown. You think about that. Share what you just heard with a friend. Go to youthinkaboutthat.com.
0: Time is 11:30. Checking stress saver traffic on the Z. We'll start with I-4 eastbound. That delay from Osceola Parkway to 535 up to about 12 minutes. Tap of the brakes, 528 to Sand Lake Road. But westbound I-4 is in good shape at the moment. Bellevue to Ocala on I-75 northbound got about a 5-minute delay. A 6-minute back up on the turnpike southbound just past County Road 470. And look out for a crash on the 417 northbound approaching State Road 528. That's your Z88.3 stress saver traffic. Going to hand it off to our friend Denise for old time's sake to do the weather.
1: Got partly cloudy skies, 70% chance of shower. My goodness. So, you know, wherever you're going, bring the umbrella, bring the rain jacket. Probably going to need it. Tonight, that shower chance of shower is going to continue, only going down to 75. And then once again, 70% chance of showers tomorrow. Partly cloudy skies with a high of 88.
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Zach Williams and Ben Fuller. 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
1: Z88.3, it's Dan, Denise, our friend who used to be on Middays, is here visiting today. A lot of kids getting out of school. Flagler, Marion, Osceola, Polk.
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1: I know. It's going to be so much fun to see. I've missed those.
0: Yeah. We see them a lot here.

0: And I'm Dan. We're broadcasting live from Universal Orlando Resort. It's not a public event, but it's a Christian radio conference where lots of artists are stopping by. And our friend Denise, who the former midday host here on the Z, is visiting and spent a little time with us this morning.
1: It's been so much fun to just come home to my Z family. And got to give some love to Z Rewind, too, because you and I both are. I used to be. That kind of thing. But it's been fun to see all the artists. And I hear Matt Maher's coming.
0: Matt Maher's coming at 1:45 today. Now, I know you've interviewed him before. You know Matt Maher. Tell me a little bit about what I'm going to expect.
1: Oh, my word. He is such a... First of all, he's got such a heart for Jesus. It just shines through. But second of all, you're going to have to turn the mic way down because this man has one of the loudest, like, projection voices.
0: Yeah.
1: When I just happened to be at a place when he was just starting out, when Love, Hold Us Together came out, and he was doing this concert in this living room, and I said, Matt, do you actually use mics at your concert? Because I could live next door in here. He's like, yeah, I know. But, oh, you're going to love it.
0: Yeah.
1: Turn the mic down for me.
0: Make sure and turn the mic down ahead of time. You're talking about him living next door. That sounds like my neighbor. Yeah. I have a neighbor with that exact same problem.
1: That's funny.
0: So Matt Maher is going to be here at 1:45, right about that time this afternoon, here on the Z. Hope you can join us.
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0: Z88.3, check and stress saver traffic. I-4 eastbound, 12-minute delay from Osceola Parkway to 535. And delays from the 528 to Sand Lake Road. That's about a five-minute backup. Good news in the westbound direction of I-4, though. No major troubles at the moment. I-75 northbound, Bellevue to Ocala. Lots of traffic. And we're seeing delays on the turnpike southbound at County Road 470. About a six-minute backup there. Watch out for a crash on the 417 at 528. And if you're on northbound Orange Blossom Trail approaching 38th Street, you've got a right lane block there. Rio Grande Avenue is a good way to get around that. That's your Z88.3 Stress Saver Traffic.
1: Partly cloudy skies today. Take the umbrella. You are probably going to need it because we've got a 70% chance of showers and thunderstorms. Tonight, though, that chance to stick around only going down to 75. Friday, rinse and repeat of today. So if you are heading anywhere, definitely the umbrella and the raincoat is needed. Tomorrow's high, 88.
0: I'm going to steal rinse and repeat from you if you don't
1: mind. Rinse and repeat. Go for it. Yes.
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0: Hi, I'm Tracy Leak from Z88.3. Today might be one of those normal kind of days. I love when God gets our attention to remind us that He is right there with you.
1: Hi, I'm Rami. We were told that we probably wouldn't be able to have any children, but God is greater than. I have now a 14-year-old, so he's my pride and joy. He has special needs. We found out that he has sensory issues, and plus he's autistic. And one day we're in the car, and he wasn't talking much, and How Great Is Our God was on the radio, and all I heard was, "Great God," and I was in tears. He's answered all my prayers. God's always been there.
0: You hear a story like Rami's, and my prayer is that you believe what Jesus said. Surely I'm with you always to the very end of the age.

0: Z88.3, it is 12:30. I am Dan. Summertime is almost here. Kids are getting out of school. In fact, by next week, all of our school kids will be on summer break. And it's hard to think of things to do. Well, Regal Summer Movie Express Pass is back. Dollar tickets to select films Monday through Thursday from June 1st to August 13th. Taking the kids to a movie, that's one idea. I know some places have free bowling during the summer. And if you're looking for a vacation Bible school, that's where we can help you out. We've got our VBS connection set up at zradio.com. You can find a church near you having vacation Bible school. If that's one of the memories you have from when you were a kid, great to give your kids those same kind of memories.
1: When was the last time you were rejected? I'm Tyler McKenzie from Z88.3 Mornings, and being rejected by another person or in a situation can leave lasting marks on your heart. Have you ever noticed that even as an adult, when we deal with moments of rejection, it can bring you right back to being a kid and a time when you felt a similar hurt? Rejection hurts. Maybe you're dealing with it now in your life from your family or your friends. Maybe it's even because of something you did. For me, it somehow in my mind always goes back to the thought that I'm not good enough. My talents, my looks, all of me, not enough. Do you hear that voice too? It's a lie. God says we are fearfully and wonderfully made. He created our inmost being. He has a plan and a purpose. We are His handiwork, created in Christ Jesus to do good works, which God has prepared in advance for us to do. Let's be careful to hear God's voice in the moments when we deal with rejection. In the moments when we feel like we are not enough, let's listen to the one who is. His truth can silence the most believable lies.
0: Time is 12:31. Stress saver traffic. I-4 eastbound, 12-minute backup. Osceola Parkway to 535. Seeing delays from the 528 to Sand Lake Road as well. If you're driving in the westbound direction, nothing major, but I-75 northbound, seeing delays Bellevue to Ocala, Turnpike southbound, slow at County Road 470 to US 27. And watch out for a crash on the 417 Central Florida Greenway approaching State Road 528. Northbound Orange Blossom Trail, we still have a crash at 38th Street, blocking the right lane. Rio Grande Avenue is a good way to get around that. That's Z88.3, Stress Saver Traffic. Expect showers and thunderstorms in our forecast today. About a 70% chance of rain, getting to a high of about 88. And then tonight, 75 for the overnight low. Tomorrow, more showers and thunderstorms, 70% chance of rain. We're going to keep that in our forecast through the weekend. Our current temps in Melbourne, 87, 85 in Daytona Beach. Ocala, a little cooler, 82, and it's 86 in Orlando.
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0: Z88.3, 1259. I'm Dan. Hope you're having a great Thursday. Lots of graduations continue. Boy, the graduations seem like they've been going on for weeks. Maybe they have. Today, Thursday, May 28th, Lake Virtual School, Dunellen High School, Evans High School, East River, Horizon High School, Osceola Technical College, Putnam Virtual School, Crescent City Junior Senior High, New Smyrna Beach High School, and Spruce Creek High School. Congratulations to all the kids and all the families.
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0: It's 1 o'clock, stress saver traffic time, looking at I-4, eastbound direction, Osceola Parkway to 535, 12-minute delay, seeing delays from 528 to Sand Lake Road. Heading westbound, a crash approaching State Road 535, your right shoulder block there, and I-75 northbound. Got a delay due to a crash on the on-ramp for mile marker 346. Seeing delays on the 408 westbound at Crystal Lake Drive. And a crash on northbound State Road 417 approaching State Road 528. Both shoulders are blocked there. That's your Z88.3 stress saver traffic. Going to see plenty of rain in Central Florida. Checking Z-Land Doppler radar right now. Just showers popping up in a few places. Nothing major yet, but we'll be watching things. If anything pops up that's severe later on today, we'll have weather warnings first to help keep your family safe. Got a little bit of shower activity between Port Orange and New Smyrna Beach right along the coast. Our low tonight should drop to 75, and then tomorrow temperatures back up in the upper 80s again. Going to keep this pattern in place through the weekend. Our current temps, 88 in Melbourne, 87 in Daytona Beach, Ocala 84, and it's 87 in Orlando.
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Some of your favorite Z artists are stopping by. In about a half hour, Matt Maher will be here. Hang around. Brandon Lake right now.

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0: Z88.3. 128, I am Dan. Hope you're having a great Thursday. This is Family Wellness Month. Maybe you knew that, maybe you didn't, but what's more important than our family's well-being? How's your family doing? You know, life can happen. That puts stress on families, but the solution might be just as simple as taking time to connect, laugh, pray, and most importantly, support each other every day. Small habits make a big difference. And with summer coming, we're going to have more family time, hopefully. One of the biggest changes that you can make is making sure that your family eats dinner together every night. Make that appointment. And always focus on the progress, not perfection. You're never going to get there.
1: One of the things that we tried to do is we just tried to anticipate that is what's going to happen.
2: Matt Jacobson on Focus on the Family Minute, helping you prepare for that time your kids leave home.
1: And of course, we have 8 kids, so we had some practice with the older ones a little bit. I think we got better at it with the younger set. But embracing the reality of this is a part of growing up. It is a part of the development of a young man or a young woman. They are going to go through a process of I want to become, or I am finding out who I am. I want to become my own person. And it feels so personal, but it's not personal when you stand back and look at the fact that this is a normal part of the process. And if you can get your game face on as a parent before you get there, and then you start recognizing what it is.
2: More at familyminute.org.
0: Time is 1:30. Stress saver traffic starting with I-4 eastbound direction. 12-minute delay from Osceola Parkway to 535. 528 to Sand Lake Road, another 5. And westbound a crash approaching State Road 535. That's a 25-minute delay. Looking at a crash on the 417 northbound approaching State Road 528. And Winter Park area northbound US 1792 at Lee Road. All lanes are closed down right now. We're going to keep an eye on that one. You've got Denning Drive as your alternate. That's your Z88.3 Stress Saver traffic. Weatherwise today, lots of rain coming. 70% chance of showers and thunderstorms in the forecast today, tomorrow, Saturday, and Sunday. This is a lingering, just a lot of tropical moisture moving in. We'll have a high today of 88, overnight low tonight 75, and then tomorrow partly cloudy, more showers and thunderstorms. Current temps in Melbourne, it's 87, 86 degrees in Daytona Beach, Ocala at 87, and it's 88 in Orlando.
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0: Z88.3, I'm Dan. It's 1:35. We're broadcasting live from Universal Orlando Resort. Christian Music Festival happening here, where we're bringing in lots of people from radio stations around the country and a lot of artists, a lot of your favorite Z artists that make the music you love here on the Z. We're happy to have Matt Marr in the building.
1: Hey!
0: How you doing, Matt?
1: I'm doing great. It was funny, you started talking, I was like, I know this music in the background.
0: Yeah, it's very familiar. Should be. If it wasn't, I would worry a little. We're so glad to have you here. How long are you in town?
1: About 5 hours.
0: Oh, it's a short trip then.
1: Yeah, it is.
0: So
1: yeah.
0: This is not a bring the family and go to all the theme parks kind of trip.
1: No, we kind of looked at it, but we already had some plans going on this weekend. So
0: yeah, well, I'm so glad you had time to stop by. You've got a busy travel schedule. I was just looking at your concert schedule. You're in Australia, it looks like, in a couple of weeks. And then 4 days after that, you're in Colorado.
1: Yeah.
0: I mean, that's not a lot of turnaround time.
1: There's really not. But when Third Day call and say, hey, will you come help celebrate our 30th anniversary?
0: Yeah, that's hard to pass up.
1: It is.
0: Yeah.
1: Yeah.
0: You've played a lot of places. You've played for, if I'm not mistaken, at least two popes. Is that correct?
1: I believe now it's actually been four.
0: Four. Okay. Yeah. So you've added a couple since since I last looked.
1: Yeah. So pretty much the last four, I think, of all played music around.
0: I mean, that's an honor not every Christian artist can say. I mean,
1: it feels like it's a bit of a strange trivia question.
0: Yeah. So. Now, I'm going to be asking you about, in a few minutes, I want to talk to you about some stuff I've been seeing on social media involving your family that looks like a lot of fun. We got to get to that. What is life like around your house? You live in Nashville, right?
1: Yes, I've been there. Yeah, we've been there now for 14 years.
0: Yeah.
1: And, you know, life around our house is like life around any other house with three kids ages 10 to 14.
0: Yeah.
1: It's noisy.
0: Uh-huh.
1: It's full of a lot of life. We have two small dogs as well.
0: Oh, wow. Okay.
1: So they're pretty vocal as well.
0: Yeah.
1: So,
0: most dogs are.
1: Yeah. And all three of my kids are into music. So sometimes they're competing over whose music is getting played the loudest. But,
0: okay.
1: But they're also really, really into theater. And so they're always kind of singing and dancing.
0: Okay, so performing is a big part of life around your place.
1: Pretty much, yeah. Like I was, joke and say, like, it's like, hey guys, there's no audience today. We can just chill.
0: yeah.
1: So
0: that's a hard order for kids, though. You know,
1: it is, and I think growing up, like I think the thing that I look forward to right now in my life as a dad is just trying to be that voice of encouragement to tell them to not hold back.
0: Yeah, that really is the job when it comes down to it. I mean, we have to, you know, give our kids guidance, discipline, obviously.
1: Yeah, obviously.
0: But encouragement is really what they need most in a world like we have today.
1: It's especially true today.
0: Yeah.
1: More than ever before, I think kids face a lot of different forms of discouragement.
0: Yeah.
1: And I think for them to know, I mean, more importantly than anything, that there's a God
0: Yeah.
1: who sees them and is in their corner and is cheering them on.
0: I love that. That's a great calling. Can you hang out a few minutes? We got more we want to talk about.
1: I'd be honored.
0: All right. Matt Marr is going to hang with us here on the Z a little longer.

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0: Z88.3. Hi there. I'm Dan. It's 146. We're talking with Matt Maher. Got him in our studio today. Welcome, my friend.
1: Thank you so much. Thanks for having me.
0: Now, as a Canadian, do you get back to Canada much? Is that still kind of the home in your heart?
1: So there is a camp on the west coast of the country that I've gone to several years in a row with my family.
0: It's, oh, wow.
1: It's like for a family camp.
0: Yeah.
1: But we went back to Newfoundland last October for fall break.
0: Okay.
1: And I did a small acoustic performance in my hometown, which was really,
2: really
1: sweet.
2: That's gotta be fun. Yeah.
1: And it was just my kids. It was just great for my kids to see kind of where I grew up.
0: Yeah. They must be getting out of school pretty quick here.
1: They're out.
0: They're out already. Okay.
1: Yes. Thank goodness they're out. So I don't, like, the morning wake up is a little bit less stressful right now in our house.
0: I gotcha. Yeah. And you have any big trips planned with the family this year? Or?
1: So we're going to go back. We're going back to Vancouver.
0: Okay. Make another trip to Canada.
1: Yeah. Towards the end of June. And then they're actually going up to Buffalo where my in-laws live while I'm going to Australia.
0: Okay.
1: Yeah.
0: Now, speaking of your family,
1: yes.
0: Your daughter has done something amazing. So the new song, Gonna Be All Right.
1: Yes.
0: You've got a whole internet dance, a TikTok dance going.
1: Yeah.
0: And you say your daughter helped.
1: Yeah, it was her and I think one of her friends, but they just kind of came up with the whole thing.
0: Yeah.
1: And she just taught the chorus.
0: Okay.
1: To me because I... The learning curve was too steep
0: right.
1: for anything else.
0: Yeah.
1: And so it would, you know, when you're, I typically write a lot of songs that people sing at church.
0: Yeah.
1: I have in the past. And so it's like, it's hard finding a worship song that lends itself to a TikTok.
0: Very true.
1: Kid.
0: Yeah. They don't always have that rhythm, that beat.
1: Yeah. But this one, you know, it just kind of seemed to lend itself to that. There is a lighthearted nature to it. And so I said, okay. This is your one opportunity to get me to do a TikTok dance.
0: Well, you do a great job at it. I'm going to hand it to you. I could tell watching the sequence of videos as you were first working on it, where it began.
1: Yeah.
0: And then I could tell the point at which you were like, okay, I've got this
1: I've
0: now.
1: Got
0: I'm
1: this
0: in
1: now.
0: This.
1: Yeah, I can do it. Yeah.
0: It's a lot of fun.
1: I'm going to throw my back.
0: Yeah. So if you're listening and you don't know what we're talking about, look it up. Look up Matt Maher's Facebook or TikTok. You'll find this dance that goes with the song that we're going to play next. The song is called Gonna Be All Right. Want to tell us a little bit about the meaning behind it?
1: Yeah. So, you know, one of my last big songs was the Lord's Prayer, which obviously I didn't write the words.
0: Oh, yeah, right. But, yeah. That.
1: But it comes from Matthew chapter 6.
0: Okay.
1: And it turns out that Matthew chapter 6, the whole chapter, Jesus is talking.
0: Oh, okay.
1: And he talks a lot about prayer and fasting and teaches the Lord's Prayer and making your house making your heart like a closet where you meet with God. And towards the end of it, though, he talks about you can't serve two masters, you can't love God of money. And towards the end of it, he says, you know, tomorrow will take care of itself. Sufficient for a day is its own evil.
0: Okay.
1: But he says, why do you worry?
0: Yeah.
1: Why do you fear?
0: Yeah.
1: Look at the birds of the air. Look at the flowers of the field. So I typically write songs. I try to find things that either I need to hear or things I haven't said.
0: Yeah.
1: And obviously, scripture is... massive influence for me.
0: A great source, great resource.
1: Yeah, so it just felt like something. I wrote this song with some friends. It felt like something I wanted to carry in this next season.
0: I love it. We're gonna play it right now, and I'm hoping you can hang out till after it's over, so
1: yes.
0: We can chat just a little longer.
1: Absolutely.
0: All right. This is Matt Maher's song, "Gonna Be All Right." It's brand new. It goes with the TikTok dance we've been talking about. Take a listen, and we'll talk more.

0: Z88.3, it is 1:56. I'm Dan. We're talking with Matt Maher, who was kind enough to stop by today during this Christian Radio conference we're at. Matt, I notice, see you a lot online with Jonathan Rumi, who plays Jesus in The Chosen. How did you two become close friends?
1: Yeah, Jesus is my friend. It's like I said.
0: That's a good answer.
1: Yeah. You know, we met early on as The Chosen was growing sort of in popularity. Yeah. I got introduced to the director.
0: Okay.
1: Dallas Jenkins, yeah, Dallas, my mutual friend. Turned out there were several of my songs that just really meant a lot to Dallas. And so I started participating in the Christmas specials that they did. And just struck up a bit of a friendship with Dallas. And so ended up at a festival where Jonathan was there speaking, and we kind of spent the whole afternoon in a green room together, and just and people were like, hey, you need to meet this guy, he's a Catholic like you.
0: And
1: we just kind of spent the whole afternoon, we're the same age, and we just kind of hit it off.
0: That's great.
1: And
0: he seems like the kind of guy that would be easy to get to know, easy to talk to.
1: He really is. And so and then I found out he played music, and I was like, oh, so any opportunity I get to try to get him to play drums.
0: Yeah, I saw him sitting on the cajon.
1: Yeah, he's sitting on a cajon. Like, he's a legit musician.
0: That's cool.
1: And so, yeah, so, you know, it just over the years, he's in such a wild place.
0: Yeah.
1: You know, for a decade of his life, almost, to be focused solely on playing not just one character, but the character.
0: Yeah, the ultimate character anyone can play.
1: The Son of God. Yeah. So I've just, you know, said was, you know, you need someone who, you know, it can show up and just be a friend.
0: Yeah, that's cool.
1: And just be like, you know, how's life? How you doing? You know, and I joke and say sometimes, you know, when you are praying, it's weird when you're praying to Jesus and all of a sudden his face pops in your head.
0: Yeah,
1: that's a bit strange. But
0: well, I think all of us now think of Jonathan Rumi. And when we picture Jesus, we picture Jonathan Rumi.
1: Yeah, there's this extension there for sure.
0: Yeah.
1: And I think he's handled that role with a tremendous amount of grace, I think.
0: Yeah, absolutely. It's so believable, so authentic.
1: Yeah, it's been beautiful to see.
0: Yeah. I don't want to make this about me at all, but I do have to tell you, you know, I was kind of late getting into Christian radio.
1: Yeah.
0: I was older. My first Christian concert was yours.
1: Whoa.
0: Yeah, this is a picture of me and my wife at your concert back
1: amazing.
0: After I started at the Z. So that's a connection we have. You were never aware.
1: Wow, that's really, really cool.
0: Yeah. So nice meeting you. So great to have you in the room today. And we appreciate you working us into your schedule. I know you're only here for a short time.
1: No worries. Thanks for having me.
0: Thanks, Matt Maher. We'll talk to you later.
1: All the best.
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0: Stress saver traffic on the Z. Start with I-4 eastbound. We have a crash approaching State Road 436. Also slow at Osceola Parkway and a 10-minute delay from Orange Blossom Trail to Colonial. Crash westbound approaching State Road 535. That's about a 14-minute backup. Seeing delays on the 417 at the 528 and a crash in Winter Park northbound 1792. All lanes are closed at Lee Road. You'll have to take Denning to get around that. That's Z88.3, Stress Saver Traffic. Rain, and more rain. 70% chance of rain today, tomorrow, and through the weekend. We'll have a high today of 88, low tonight 75. And then tomorrow for Friday, highs back up around 89. Current temps in Melbourne, 85, 87 degrees in Daytona Beach, Ocala at 87, and it's 88 in Orlando. Have a great afternoon. I'll be back tomorrow morning at 10. Shadow and Grace are up next.
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0: It's almost June. Can you believe it? You can count the days left on one hand. What do we got? 4 days left?
1: 4 days left.
2: Okay. I'm about to

Z88.3, it's 224. We're thinking about Z artist Jeremy Rosado. We learned yesterday that his dad has passed, and we are sending prayers

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1: That's where we are.
0: Yeah, and you know, honestly, it's just a lot of Christian radio stations.

0: coming together from across the country. They're all here in our community, and many are hanging out with us, and we're just happy to bring it to you. We're Shadowing Grace.
1: Yeah, that's what we're trying to do, bring the artist to you here at Universal Orlando Resort. We're a few minutes away, Grace, from bringing in somebody that you and I talked to last year.
0: Oh, yeah.
1: And I won't say who it is.
0: Okay, no.
1: But I will say this artist probably has the tallest husband of anybody you'll hear on the Z. And we'll leave it at that for now.
0: That's a hit.
1: Coming up on the Z.
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3: Prayer is our lifeline, period. 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So a lot of times people will say to me, with all that you've got on your plate and this cultural moment that we're in and all the tension that's on the planet at this moment, Christine, how come you're so peaceful? Every one of us needs the type of peace that surpasses understanding, because there's nothing that's going to make sense. 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
1: Z88.3, stress saver traffic. I-4 westbound with an accident now at Disney Springs that's off on the right shoulder. Eastbound I-4 is accident-free. Got a 10-minute ride waiting for you when you reach OBT, and that's to make it up to Colonial Drive. Northbound of the Greenway, an accident at the Beach Line. That's State Road 528. Both shoulders are blocked, and all lanes are blocked in Winter Park. Northbound on 1792 at Lee Road. You can try Denning Drive for now. That is 88.3 Stress Saver Traffic.
0: Cloudy, showers, thunderstorms likely coming our way, even towards sunset. We got about a 70% chance as of now. High going to be around 89. Now tonight, that chance of rain and thunderstorms stay with us late into our evening, even possibly early morning hours. Overnight low, 75.
1: 82 in Melbourne, in Daytona Beach, 84. It's 87 in Ocala. In Orlando, 86.
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0: 9, you got Shadow and Grace. We are at Universal Orlando Resort Christian Radio Convention going on, and we are so happy to be with our Christian community friends, and we are talking to many of your favorite Z artists like
1: Leanna Crawford! All together now. We're great. It's good to see you again.
2: It's good to see y'all. That was a pretty awesome intro. I'm not going to lie. That was great.
1: Well, we worked hard on that.
0: We did. We practiced all day. Listen, last time we saw you last year, you were into year two of your marriage.
2: Yes.
0: Now year three. I got to ask you, what is your hubby Kobe's favorite meal that you cook?
2: That I cook. Oh, no. You're going to ask if I cook. Oh, dear. I can make a couple things, and he is very sweet about when I cook. Yeah. You know, he's very encouraging. I would say I make like a shrimp pasta vibe or like chicken enchiladas. But the problem is like I want to make everything homemade, so it takes me forever. So sometimes we don't eat till like 9 p.m.
0: Oh, my God.
2: But I will say the actual cook in the family, in our marriage, is Cody. He's been cooking a lot.
0: Isn't that funny?
1: Is awesome.
2: It's amazing. And he's a good cook.
1: And we're talking about Cody Zeller, by the way, former pro basketball player. Now retired, 6'11".
0: That was the hint Shadow gave earlier.
1: Well, I'm a sports fan, sorry.
2: Yeah. Yes, very tall, and I'm 5'4", for those that are, listening. I'm not very tall.
1: So it's a perfect marriage.
2: Yeah, it's precious.
0: I love that you actually try to cook, though, because I'm like you. My husband cooks far better than I do.
2: Yeah.
0: But when I'm in there, I make a mess.
2: Like
0: you, right? Six years later, you're eating.
2: If I didn't have to do the dishes, I think I would cook. But actually, that is his rule, which I love. That's from his family. It's like whoever cooks doesn't do the dishes.
1: Oh, nice.
2: So if I cook, he does the dishes, which is a good trade because I'm like,
1: you're
2: I don't
1: doing
2: like,
1: your part.
2: I know. If he cooks, he still does the dishes. Actually, now I think about it. So I probably got to work on that one.
0: That's awesome.
2: He's great.
1: Z-artist Leanna Crawford is with us. You just did the Sisterhood tour. That must have been pretty special.
2: It was a dream. It was like more than I thought that it would be. Like it was a dream of mine to do like a girls tour and then to have Riley Clemens and Madison Watkins jump in and do it. And they're already like dear friends of mine, but it was so special. Yeah. Like it was, it was like girls supporting girls and just like cheering each other on. And it was like, I would get off the stage and they would be there like just like hugging, like we would be like cheering. Like it was so special. Mm. And I loved every part of it. It was amazing. It was amazing.
1: Is that when you first realized, wow, we've got a lot of younger girls watching us here and not just listening, but watching what you're doing?
2: Yeah.
1: And did you have any role models yourself growing up?
2: Yeah. I think for sure. Britt Nicole, Francesca Battistelli, Jamie Grace, like those were some that I really looked up to and loved. Zoe Girl was one. I had their CD I loved on my purple CD player. And I was so grateful for their music and their song. Nicole C. Mullen, another one that I loved. Right. And there were some amazing artists growing up that I just love listening to. And
1: now, how about you though, Leanna? Do you see yourself as a role model?
2: Oh, I am honored that people don't I think that's so sweet. It's such I love that, if my songs are encouraging, especially young girls, that's such a huge part of my heart.
0: So important.
2: And I think, I guess yes or no, I don't know. I'll just say that.
1: All of the above.
2: I'm so honored, yes.
1: We're talking to Z artist Leanna Crawford. Her new single is Thank God. Can we play my favorite, though, of hers?
2: Yes.
1: I'm sorry. I've got to hear Stillwater.
2: Yeah.
1: Hey, thank you for dropping by. We know you're busy. Appreciate you taking time with the Z.
2: Thank you. Thank you for having me.
0: Oh, thank you, Miss Leanna. God bless you.

0: Hi, I'm Tracy Leak from Z88.3. Today might be one of those normal kind of days. I love when God gets our attention to remind us that He is right there with you.
1: Hi, I'm Rami. We were told that we probably wouldn't be able to have any children, but God is greater than. I have now a 14-year-old, so he's my pride and joy. He has special needs. We found out that he has sensory issues, and plus he's autistic. And one day we're in the car, and he wasn't talking much, and How Great Is Our God was on the radio, and all I heard was, "Great God," and I was in tears. He's answered all my prayers. God's always been there.
0: You hear a story like Rami's, and my prayer is that you believe what Jesus said. Surely I'm with you always to the very end of the age.

Z88.3, it's 2:56 with a shout out to all the homeschool moms and dads wrapping up the school year. You made it.

0: 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We are Shadow and Grace broadcasting live from Universal Orlando Resort. 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
1: Yeah, another big community gathering. The annual Scripps Spelling Bee.
0: We talked about that yesterday. They had the semifinal. So for all the marbles tonight, I guess, huh?
1: Marble. M-A-R-B-L-E-S.
0: I knew she could do it. I know you're really into it. You love, and so do I, watching the Spelling Bee.
1: It is so much fun. And as the kid, who didn't write in your own classroom, you did the Spelling Bee?
0: I'm not as good as you were, but
1: I think that's what I love about it, and I love that kids, that really just, I know for me, it ignited me to my vocabulary. It helped me tremendously.
0: Helps build the confidence.
1: T-R-E.
0: There she goes again. Somebody stop her.
1: National Spelling Bee is going to be on tonight, 8 p.m.
0: Okay, I'm not as good as you.
1: Okay.
0: But I do know that pneumonia starts with a P.
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0: Z88.3, stress save traffic. No less than three accidents on our major roads, including I-4 westbound. In Altamont Springs at 436, the on-ramp is closed. You can try the Maitland Boulevard on-ramp for now. Another accident, Palm Bay Road at 192 in Melbourne. Dean Steele Road will be your alternate. On the Greenway, northbound on the 417, both shoulders blocked as you approach the beach line, State Road 528. And aside from that, northbound on 1792 in Winter Park, all lanes are still blocked at Lee Road. You can try Denning Drive instead. That is Z88.3, Stress Saver Traffic.
1: Mostly cloudy. We got some rain, thunderstorms coming our way late afternoon, possibly towards sunset. Our high today going to be around 89. That chance of rain, 70%. And tonight, that chance of rain sticks around through tonight. Thunderstorms even late evening, possibly even early morning. Overnight low, 75.
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0: Z88.3 307. We are Shadow and Grace, broadcasting live from Universal Orlando Resort. See, there's this Christian radio convention going on this week. Some of your favorite Z artists are here, stopping by and hanging out with us. And we have new to us Z artists that actually we know him as the Where Would I Be guy.
1: Where would I be? Hey.
0: So, Grace, can you read Peter Burton's bio?
1: Here we go, Peter. Listen closely.
2: All right, I'm listening.
1: Peter Burton is a Northern California-based contemporary Christian recording artist, songwriter, worship pastor, named on a list of top 10 artists to watch, helped create Thrive Worship, best known for his debut hit single, Where Would I Be? Peter Burton's Spotify page, follow him on Instagram and Facebook, and finally, Peter Burton, as we know, best known for his debut hit, Where Would I Be? It's an anthem for all of us. Did we miss anything, Peter?
2: You got it. Wow.
0: Is that it?
2: All right. Wow. Well
0: all
2: done.
0: Right.
1: All right. Well, thanks for coming in.
2: Okay. I want to hear that voice every time my bio is read anywhere. Like, that's the voice I need in my head for that. That's amazing.
1: How are you doing?
2: Yeah. I am so good. This is so fun to be here, especially out at this event. And then you like walk into this room and it's like, boom, we're like at a radio station. This
0: pretty
2: is so cool.
1: Isn't it cool?
2: Yeah.
1: Yeah, it's
2: so
1: crazy.
2: Cool.
1: Yeah.
0: We got Z artist Peter Burton with us now. And of course, most of us see your public side, but this private side we've read about. If you want to expand on it, we've heard maybe some issues in the past with anxiety.
2: Yeah. Yeah. I mean, you know, what's cool about this song, Where Would I Be, that's currently out doing its thing on the radio, is that it's a big part of my testimony in a song. And that's kind of where that hook line came from, is, you know, I've grown up my entire life struggling with a lot of different mental health things. I've been very open and very transparent about that in my artistry, because I feel like when I started as an artist, God told me that was something he wanted me to use my platform to tell about, because I think a lot of people are afraid to talk about it. But what's cool is that I've seen God redeem so much in my life, and I'm not sitting here saying I'm perfect and I've overcome everything. I've definitely overcome a lot, but I like to say I'm not healed, but I'm sustained by God. And so this song is really a message I needed for myself. And there's this thing that Satan loves to do with me, where he thinks, you know, I think one of his greatest tactics is to try to remind me of the past and the low place I was in and the mental struggles. And I've learned that you know, you can't just, when Satan tries to remind you of what you've done, you got to remind him of what Jesus did.
1: Amen.
2: And so I needed a song that, you know, talks about where I was and where I am now. And it's a rhetorical question that says a lot in and of itself, right? But then we answer the rhetorical question in a way that is kind of like my jab hook to the enemy, where he goes, well, where would you be without Jesus? And I can say, well, thank God, I'll never know. And it's you know,
1: yeah.
2: So it's fun to be able to also have a song about my story that's not dark or sad, but rather it's a victory anthem. And getting able to be like out on the road right now. I just finished a tour with Ann Wilson over the last 3 months, and playing that song and seeing people and the joy on their faces, and just, it's been so rewarding and almost like a big full circle moment of like God saying like, look, I can pull anything out of broken things and make it beautiful.
1: I love what you said, your victory song. When I said it was an anthem for all of us, I meant it, but I like the way you phrased it, a victory song.
2: Yeah.
0: We talked about it. Let's play it. Thank you, Peter, for coming by.
2: Hey, thanks for having me.
1: Thank you.
0: Is still the Where Would I Be guy.
1: Oh, yeah.
0: Let's do it now on your Z.
1: Here
0: Thank you, Peter.
1: It's Peter Burton.

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0: 88.3 at Shadow and Grace, broadcasting live from Universal Orlando Resort for this special Christian radio convention. And aside from all that, one thing that we can't forget about is how fast this year is going by.
1: Oh, yeah.
0: I mean, hurricane season starts on Monday, Grace.
1: Monday, I know.
0: June 1st is Monday. And while we're not expecting as many storms this season because of,
1: El Nino?
0: All it takes is one big hurricane, and that's why we urge you to get ready now.
1: Absolutely. And along with that, you know, the Z's always on top of the weather for you. You know, flooding, the rainfall, the rip currents, and storm surge. But that aside, the hurricane season, you just need to get prepared now. You don't want the hurricane knocking on our door. And then you get prepared. Mm-hmm. ZRadio.com. 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And as always, our promise is weather warnings first to help you keep your family safe.
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0: Z88.3 with Stress Saver Traffic. We've got a lot of problems, no less than 7 accidents on some of our major roads. I-4 Express Lanes eastbound at 436 in Altamont's got the right lane currently blocked. I-4 westbound at 436 with the left lane blocked. Again, that's the express lanes only. I-95 southbound in Melbourne, we have backups from Ellis Road all the way to 192 where the 2 right lanes are blocked. And at Palm Bay Road at 192, another accident, so we're going to recommend Dean Steele Road instead. If you're traveling southbound on I-75 in Ocala, left shoulder's blocked at State Road 200. A crash in Winter Park has all lanes blocked. Northbound on 1792 at Lee Road. You'll want to take Denning Road instead. And northbound on Conway at Lake Underhill, all lanes are blocked. Crystal Lake Drive is going to be a better ride for you. That is Z88.3 Stress Saver Traffic.
1: Definitely starting to see some rain come our way. Sanford, Oviedo's got rain. We also have some rain down south of us. So for the rest of Z-Land, that 70% chance of rain holding true. Mostly cloudy. We got rain, thunderstorms, possibly even late afternoon towards sunset. High today may get up to 89. Tonight, that chance of rain and thunderstorms stays with us until late evening, even possibly early morning. Overnight low tonight going to be around 75.
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0: 88.3. It is 3:38. Shadow and Grace, Universal Orlando Resort, broadcasting live. Christian radio friends are all over the country here, gathered today for this wonderful convention. And we've been so blessed and so grateful that some of your Z artists, some of your favorite Z artists have been visiting us. Among them, a very, very busy young lady, Miss Megan Woods. Welcome.
1: Thanks for having me. So excited to be here.
0: We are so happy that you're here. I mean, I was reading about you, girl, 25. And when I was 25, there's no way I could have done all that you've done. You are just all over the place. Such an inspiration, especially right now to young girls. Talk about your devotional you had earlier this year. It was what? Believing God for the unbelievable.
1: So my devotional is inspired by my song, I Believe You, which is such an important song to me. I love to write songs just from real vulnerable places. And yeah, this song is just really believing that God is so much bigger than what we're walking through. And I walked through a season where I was having a health issue. I have TMJ in my jaw, and being a singer, it can be a little scary sometimes. And there was a moment where I was having a flare up, and I went into a season where I was feeling depressed. And so, it was really hard, and I had to rely on the Lord and just really trust that His plans were good for me and that He's fighting for me. And so He was going to carry me. He's going to carry me through. And so, that song means a lot. And so I wanted to make a devotional for people that are going through a similar thing, where they're just really having to trust the Lord and believe that He's going to get them through whatever season, and that their story is not over. And so I'm really, really excited about it.
0: And that's got to be really challenging for a lot of young girls. Young women especially seem to always walk down that path where something will stop them. Did you feel that way as well? I mean, what you were dealing with, that's very serious, especially for what you do for your career. Mm-hmm.
1: Totally, yeah. I mean, I remember there's a time where I was unable to literally sing my own song, and I was so confused. I'm like, Lord, what? Why? Like, you brought me here. I'm in Nashville. You open up all these doors, and I can't sing my own song, and I felt so defeated. But I think God was just showing me, like, okay, have you trusted me this far? Mm-hmm. Like that, am I gonna just leave you here? Like, no. He was showing me to rely on Him, and it strengthened my faith, and I learned a lot through it, and I learned that, you know, His plans are good for me, and it's all going to work out.
2: The artist Megan Woods is with us. Sorry, I thought you were done speaking there. It's her first ever interview without shoes, so we do have to mention that, okay? It's a very special moment.
1: I know. So we're here at an event called Momentum, and so I've been in heels all day, and I was just like, you know what? This is the last best for last interview.
2: There you go.
1: And I was like, I'm just going to lose the shoes for this, because we're all family here. So
2: it's a new motto, lose the shoes.
1: I love it. Yes.
2: We were talking about young girls following you. Do you look at yourself as a role model?
1: Man, that's crazy. It's something I never thought would happen, but ultimately it's really what God's done and how He's used my story. That's the best way I would put it. And yeah, it's been really mind blowing. I went on my very first headlining tour that just wrapped up 2 weeks ago. And so, everyone's always asking, like, what's the takeaway? What made it special? And I'm like, really just seeing young girls come out to a show and just share their story and bring their moms. And that was really cool, because I see myself in these girls that are 10 years old that are struggling maybe with getting bullied or just figuring out who they are. Yeah. And it's just cool that, like, they're looking up to a Christian artist in that kind of way. And they're coming to a Christian show rather than, you know, maybe some of the other music artists out there that might lead them in a different direction. And so that's been really, really cool.
2: Well, we want to thank you for dropping by. Yes. We know you've been busy all day today with all the interviews and such, but we couldn't decide. We got to wrap up now, but couldn't decide whether to play I Believe You or The Truth. And we decided to go with The Truth because it's my favorite.
1: But that's so sweet.
2: We appreciate you coming by.
1: Oh, of course. Thank you guys so much for having me.
0: Thank you, Miss Megan. You are so beautiful.
1: Oh, thank you.
0: God bless you.
1: God bless you.

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0: 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It is 3:57. We are live from Universal Orlando Resort, and we've got a praise report.
1: Yes.
0: Incredible answer to prayer. Maybe you heard the news yesterday about the people trapped for more than a week in a flooded cave. This is in Laos. Mm-hmm. Five villagers were found alive yesterday. Rescue teams from Laos and Thailand pushed through to rescue them. I don't know if you saw the video, Grace, but the survivors huddled together on rocks, surrounded by water, waiting to be brought out safely.
1: Yeah, thank God the group had entered. When they entered that cave and the heavy rains flooded the entrance, trapped them inside.
0: Yeah.
1: But they knew rescue crews were out there searching for them, and thank God they were found. There are still two others that are still missing, but they're still searching for them.
0: Mm-hmm. Prayers.
1: So we are praying for them that they be found. But right now, so grateful for all the rescuers risking their lives and for this hopeful moment of outcome.
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0: Z88.3, stress-saver traffic. We have no less than seven accidents around us in Z-Land. We'll start I-4 eastbound express lanes at 436, but also tell you westbound I-4 express lanes in Altamont, same spot at 436. Eastbound with the right lane blocked to westbound with the left lane blocked. I-95 southbound from Ellis Road to 192 in Melbourne. We have delays, got the right lane blocked as well. That crash in Winter Park still has all lanes blocked. Northbound on 1792 at Lee Road, you'll want to take Denning Drive instead. Eastbound on State Road 44, we're talking to land at Woodland Boulevard. All lanes are closed. And northbound on US 17 at Lake Silver Drive North, the left turn lane blocked. That is 88.3 Stress Saver Traffic.
1: We have about a 70% chance of rain, a lot of rain already through Z-Land. We can expect more rain, even possible thunderstorms. Anything severe, we'll let you know immediately. Weather warnings first to help you keep your family safe. In the meantime, our high today could be around 89, and more rain for us tonight, even possibly late this evening, early morning hours. Overnight low 75.
0: 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We're at 87 in Ocala. 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

0: Shadow and Grace, and we are broadcasting live from Universal Orlando Resort. Christian radio friends all over the country have gathered together, and so many artists have been popping by just to say hello to you. So thank you so much for hanging out. But it's time, Shadow, to celebrate birthdays.
1: Yes, we will. Bobby is 43 today. Cindy turned 67. Happy 20th to Anna, and Isaiah is now 12.
0: Look at this. Ruth, she's 80.
1: Ooh.
0: Yes, happy birthday, Ruth. Acacia is 32. Walter's celebrating 16. Paisley is 10.
1: We've got anniversaries to celebrate as well. David and Amanda, now married for 20 years. And this is our Amanda that works at the Z in the office. Amazing lady.
0: I love that.
1: Thomas and Tyler. You know Tyler from Z Mornings?
0: No.
1: You've never met? She's amazing. They've been married for 20 years.
0: Oh, that's beautiful. I love that. All right, now's the chance for you to get that family four-pack of tickets, Congo River Golf. 8 different locations in Central Florida, and you get a chance to be the Z's guest birthday announcer.
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0: Shadow and Grace. Okay, let's see who's going to be getting our birthday prize today. Hi, who's this?
1: Kim.
0: Hello, Miss Kim. What are you doing right now?
1: We're driving. Me and the kids are driving, running errands.
2: What are the kiddos' names?
1: Valencia, Caleb, Jonah, Chanel, and Julian.
2: You got a truckload. Well, tell the kiddos that Mom just won. You got that family four-pack to Congo River Golf.
1: Woo-hoo!
2: That's a truckload.
0: Kim, could you wish everybody a happy birthday?
1: Happy birthday from the Jimenez family.
2: Great job. Z88.3, we're checking stress saver traffic, and we have found it. I-4 westbound express lanes at 436 in Altamont with the left lane blocked. Same spot I-4 eastbound, the right shoulder blocked at 436. I-4 eastbound itself, it's slow from State Road 46 in Sanford up to the St. Johns River Bridge. And in Winter Park, all lanes are blocked northbound on 1792 at Lee Road. You may want to take Denning Drive instead. That is Z88.3, stress saver traffic.

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It's 425. We're Shadow and Grace. Hey, get ready for family cookouts. And did you realize the 4th of July is just over a month away? Yeah.

0: Phil Wickham on the Z88.3, live from Universal Orlando Resort for a Christian radio convention, bringing the Z artist to you. We're shadowing Grace, and not related to the Z artist, but certainly related to you and me. Just a heads up for today and tomorrow, keep the umbrella close by. We could see strong storms. In fact, some areas are. And remember that it's that time of the year in Z-Land. Sunny at lunch,
1: yeah.
0: Storms by dinner.
1: Yeah, just a rule. If you hear thunder, don't be surprised. Storm chances ramping.

0: 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And you can count on the Z for weather warnings first to help you keep your family safe.
1: Hi, this is Pastor Joel Hunter with an assurance. We are not alone in our duties. An old lady moved to the United States and wanted to officially become a citizen of this country. After going through all of the necessary red tape and classes, she was finally ready to take the required oath. She raised her right hand and heard, "Do you solemnly swear to defend the Constitution of the United States against all of its enemies, domestic or foreign?" The little old lady's face paled and her voice kind of trembled, and she asked, "All by myself?" God never meant us to face tests all alone. 1 Corinthians 10:13 says, "God is faithful. He will not let you be tempted beyond what you can bear." We don't have to solve problems all ourselves, but let's do our part. Let's go help somebody.
2: C88.3, stress saver traffic. Just learned of another crash. This one on I-75 southbound in Bellevue, the left lane block to Highway 484. From Bellevue to the turnpike on 75 southbound, going to take you 42 minutes. I-4 eastbound, it's busy in Sanford. State Route 46 slows down, actually picks up again once you get past the bridge. I-4 westbound, got a 15-minute ride from Sand Lake to Disney Springs. Westbound on the beach line, State Road 528, the right lane blocked at State Road 520. And at Winter Park, we still have all lanes blocked northbound on 1792 at Lee Road. Want to take Denning Drive for the time being. That is 88.3, Stress Saver Traffic.
0: All right, we already have some strong thunderstorms in the area. Southeastern Sumter, northwestern Polk. This thunderstorm's going to be in your area till about 5:15. Watch out with this one. This one does have wind gusts up to 50 miles per hour. That's a pretty strong storm. Another strong thunderstorm impacting northern Flagler. This is going to be in your area till about 4:45. This, too, has strong winds. Winds gusting up to about 40 miles per hour. For the rest of Z-Land, it looks like we have a good chance of more rain and thunderstorms into late this evening, possibly even early morning hours. Overnight low going to be around 75. Our Friday, the rain persists. It's that season. Showers and thunderstorms likely again late in the afternoon and towards sunset. Our high tomorrow going to be around 89.
2: In Melbourne, 87. It's 84 in Daytona Beach. Ocala, 86. 85 in Orlando.
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88.3, check and stress safer traffic. I do have a problem in Bellevue on I-75 southbound. 9-minute delay, mile marker 344, left shoulder is blocked. Have an accident we just learned about eastbound on the Beach Line, State Road 528. This one's on the off-ramp at State Road 520, and the ramp is currently blocked. I-4 is accident-free. Your eastbound ride, usual afternoon delays. Osceola Parkway to Disney Springs. And it's slow in Sanford from State Road 46 to the St. Johns River Bridge. That is 88.3, stress-saver traffic.

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Hope you're back. Hope you're feeling better soon, buddy.

0: We're broadcasting live from Universal Orlando Resort and want to take you behind the scenes. Your Z is at a Christian radio convention, and we had a funny moment yesterday.
1: I can't believe you're going to tell on me.
0: Oh, I can't go without telling our Z listeners about it. Grace and I were doing lunch yesterday, and we happened to we've got a lot of Z artists here for the convention, including Darren Mulligan from We Are Messengers.
1: Whom I've never met.
0: Yeah, obviously. And I'll tell you why. But we happened to see Darren speaking to some gentleman, some stranger that we didn't know. So I point out to Grace and say, hey, over there, talking to the other guy is Darren from We Are Messengers. And of course, Grace says, oh, I love them. I'd love to talk to him.
1: Yeah.
0: I think nothing about it. Well, Darren walks off, leaving the stranger that we don't know. And all of a sudden, I see Grace raise her hand and motion this other guy over.
1: Hey, come here.
0: And my first thought is, oh, I hope she doesn't think that that is Darren.
1: And I did.
0: But she did.
1: I did. And I'm reaching out to shake this gentleman's hand. And then Shadow says, That's not who you think it is.
0: That's not who you think it is. It's one of those, you had to be there moments, but it was funny.
1: Oh my goodness. Thank
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2: Z88.3, stress saver traffic, still no accidents on I-4. We'll start westbound where you do have slowdowns from Sand Lake Road to Disney Springs, take you about 20 minutes. I-4 eastbound, just as usual, afternoon slowdowns. I-75 southbound with a 5-minute delay. Mile marker 344 in Bellevue, got the left shoulder blocked. Southbound on the turnpike, just past I-4, the right lane is blocked. And in Maitland, remember that single that popped up a few weekends ago? It's still there. Wymore Road between Hope Road and Orono Road. It's going to be closed for quite a while. And for the time being, you try Lake Destiny Road instead. That is Z88.3, Stress Saver Traffic.
3: So we still have that strong thunderstorm impacting southeastern Sumter, northwestern Polk. It's going to be in your area for another 15 minutes. Now this one does have some hazardous winds gusting up to 50 miles per hour. And those winds, of course, could knock down tree limbs and blow around some loose items. In the meantime, for the rest of Z-Land, we do have a good chance of more rain, more thunderstorms coming our way. At least a 70% chance as of now through late this evening. Our low tonight going to be around 75. Tomorrow, the rain continues. Our high going to be around 89.
2: 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In Daytona Beach, it's 84. We're at 87 in Ocala. And in Orlando, it's 86.
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Z88.3, stress saver traffic. We're looking at a 3-minute backup. I-75 southbound in Bellevue at Highway 484 got the left shoulder blocked. Just learned of a crash on the turnpike northbound. This is approaching US 27. It's got the right lane blocked. And another accident. You can tell we have a lot of wet roads. Another accident. I-95 southbound, O'Galley Boulevard. It's got the left lane blocked. We look at Maitland Boulevard, eastbound on Maitland Boulevard, two lanes down approaching I-4. You'll want to take Kennedy Boulevard as an alternate. And aside from that, slowdowns all around us. I-4 westbound, 35 minutes from 192 to US 27. That is 88.3 Stress Saver Traffic.

0: Z88.3. It's 527. You're Shadow and Grace. We got your nightly reminder that those texts, they can wait. The notifications, put them on pause. Family time is what matters most. Welcome to Dinner Table Talk.
1: All right, kids, you know we always start with you, so here's your question for tonight. What is your favorite frozen drink to cool off with?
0: I love that one. Let me see, favorite frozen drink. Oh, got it.
1: Yeah.
0: A giant slushy that turns my tongue blue.
1: Kids love that.
0: I love that.
1: All right, so with everything costing more lately, here's a summer win for families. Listen to this. AMC, Regal, and Cinemark are all bringing back their summer movie deals. Family-friendly movies for just $1 or $2. Wow. Yeah, not a bad way to beat the heat this summer.
0: Here's a verse for after dessert tonight. This is the day the Lord has made. We will rejoice and be glad in
1: Amen.
0: It. That's Psalm 118, verse 24.
1: And that is Dinner Table Talk. Have a happy Thursday night.
2: When was the last time you were rejected? I'm Tyler McKenzie from Z88.3 Mornings, and being rejected by another person or in a situation can leave lasting marks on your heart. Have you ever noticed that even as an adult, when we deal with moments of rejection, it can bring you right back to being a kid and a time when you felt a similar hurt? Rejection hurts. Maybe you're dealing with it now in your life from your family or your friends. Maybe it's even because of something you did. For me, it somehow in my mind always goes back to the thought that I'm not good enough. My talents, my looks, all of me, not enough. Do you hear that voice too? It's a lie. God says we are fearfully and wonderfully made. He created our inmost being. He has a plan and a purpose. We are His handiwork, created in Christ Jesus to do good works, which God has prepared in advance for us to do. Let's be careful to hear God's voice in the moments when we deal with rejection. In the moments when we feel like we are not enough, let's listen to the one who is. His truth

0: can silence the most believable lies.
1: Z88.3, stress saver traffic. Got plenty of it, unfortunately. A crash, I-95 southbound, left lane block just past O'Galley Boulevard. I-4 westbound with an accident. It's on the off-ramp at Darrell Carter Parkway. It's got the left shoulder block. When you reach 192 and I-4 westbound, expect it to take 35 minutes to get down to US 27 in the Four Corners area. Northbound of the turnpike, another crash. This one's got the right lane blocked at US 27. And eastbound on Maitland Boulevard, an accident at I-4. Left lane is blocked. That is Z88.3 Stress Saver Traffic.
2: A lot of Z-land, seeing some lot of rain, and some of it some strong storms. In fact, right now we do have a strong thunderstorm. This one is impacting central Flagler County. This is going to be in your area till about 5:45, so be aware. This storm is moving really fast near Bunnell, it's moving east at 35 miles per hour, and it has wind gusts up to 40 miles per hour. Areas that could be impacted: Palm Coast, Flagler Beach, Bunnell, as I mentioned, Beverly Beach, and Espanola. Now, for the rest of Z-Land, it looks like that chance of rain, 70% chance of rain, even a possible thunderstorm, still going to be with us through early evening. Even a slight chance of some rain, thunderstorms into late tonight, early morning, always a possibility. Overnight low, 75. For our Friday, as of now, it looks like we have a 50% chance of rain, possible thunderstorms, likely late in the day. Our high going to be around 89.
1: In Melbourne, it's 82, 84 in Daytona Beach, Ocala 87, 86 in Orlando.
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KFC 88.3 Stress Saver Traffic. We've had plenty of it. And wet roads this afternoon. We'll start with I-95 southbound. Crash at O'Galley Boulevard. It's got the left lane blocked. Southbound I-75 in Bellevue. Highway 484, the left shoulder blocked. No accidents on I-4, but your westbound I-4 ride moving slow from 192 to US 27. Take at least 35 minutes. And eastbound Maitland Boulevard, left lane blocked approaching I-4. Kennedy Boulevard is your alternate. That is 88.3 Stress Saver Traffic.

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Man, we are this close to the weekend. It's a great time to get back into church. Yeah, we got you. 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

0: 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Only for a moment, it is 5:57, Shadow and Grace. We are all out here broadcasting live. Universal Orlando Resort, Christian radio friends all over the country are here as well. And we've had so many fun artists to visit with us. In fact, you can check them out on our Facebook page, respectfully. But of course, next, Paco.
1: Paco is coming up next. Grace and I did breakfast with Paco this morning. Thanks for going with us.
2: Oh,
1: getting up early,
2: great.
1: Paco.
2: It was fun. We didn't get a chance to hang out that much.
1: It was. And, you know, we talked about all the Z artists that are filtering around. We saw somebody at breakfast. And I got to tell the story, Paco, because of the reason why you did this. But
2: yeah.
1: I'm looking at Paco. We're in a conversation. And his eyes keep darting over to the left. And I'm thinking, what is he looking at?
3: Yeah.
1: And it's Z artist Torrin Wells.
3: Torrin Wells.
1: Just a booth away.
2: Yeah.
1: I'm thinking, okay, I guess Paco is a big Torrin Wells fan. And you did want to talk to him, but for a really special reason.
2: Yeah, we have a neighbor lived across the street from us. Her name is Karen. And we love her. She's like family.
1: Mm-hmm.
2: And Torrin Wells is one of her absolute favorite artists.
1: Mm-hmm.
2: And she listens to the Z all the time. So I said, you know what would be really cool?
3: Yeah.
2: Is if I could get Torrin Wells to do a video saying hi to her.
3: Yeah.
1: Yeah.
2: So as soon as he was done eating, I was like, now's my chance.
1: You pounced.
2: And
1: you were there.
2: I said, I really leaned over. Now the booth behind Shadow, literally a foot away.
3: Yeah.
1: That's where
2: you
1: were.
2: So Torrin Wells was maybe 3 feet from you.
1: If that.
2: Yeah. And so I leaned over and I said, Torrin, excuse me, I'm sorry to bother you. I don't mean to interrupt, but one of my neighbors is such a huge fan of yours. Would you be kind enough to record a video just saying hello to her? And he goes, absolutely, not a problem. I'll do it right. Let's do it. And so I whipped out the phone and shot the video, sent it to her, and she was just flabbergasted.
3: Oh, could you imagine?
2: But he was so cool about it.
3: He really was.
1: Nice fella.
3: Yeah. And then they came in. Security took Paco.
1: Paco's coming up next on the Z.
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1: Z88.3, Stress Saver Traffic. We've got it in DeLand now. Eastbound on I-4 at State Road 44, the left lane is blocked. Big delays on I-4 westbound from Sand Lake Road to Disney Springs. In 35 minutes to get from 192 to US 27. We have a crash on I-95 southbound at O'Galley Boulevard. It's got the left lane blocked. And if you're traveling southbound on the Greenway, it's busy from Lake Mary to Lake Jessup. That is Z88.3, Stress Saver Traffic.
0: All right, strong thunderstorm right now. North Central Volusia County. It is going to be in your area till about 6:15. Watch out, this one does have strong winds. Winds gusting up to 50 miles per hour. Daytona Beach, Port Orange, Ormond Beach, South Daytona, Holly Hill, all in your area. For the rest of Z-Land, that rain's going to be with us. 70% chance of rain, thunderstorms still coming our way through early, even up until sunset. And even possibly late evening, early morning hours. Overnight low, 75. Our Friday, a 50% chance of some rain. Our high going to be around 89.
1: 82 in Melbourne. In Daytona Beach is 84. We're at 87 in Ocala. In Orlando is 86. And Paco is coming up next.
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So tonight we're sending the show out to Constance, who's a specified para at Citrus Elm. She listens in her car both ways to and from school. Thank you for supporting the Zeke.

0: Hi, I'm Tracy Leak from Z88.3. Today might be one of those normal kind of days. I love when God gets our attention to remind us that He is right there with you.
1: Hi, I'm Rami. We were told that we probably wouldn't be able to have any children, but God is greater than. I have now a 14-year-old, so he's my pride and joy. He has special needs. We found out that he has sensory issues, and plus he's autistic. And one day we're in the car, and he wasn't talking much, and "How Great Is Our God" was on the radio, and all I heard was, "Great God," and I was in tears. He's answered all my prayers. God's always been there.
0: You hear a story like Rami's, and my prayer is that you believe what Jesus said. "Surely I'm with you always, to the very end of the age."

It's 617 at Z88.3. Let's take a look at Stress Saver traffic. See what's going on. I-4 eastbound. We've got a crash coming up on State Road 44. The left lane there is blocked. Osceola Parkway to the 535 is going to take you 12 minutes. Orange Blossom Trail to Colonial, that's a 10-minute tap of the brakes. South Street to Lee Road, a 12-minute delay. State Road 46 to the bridge, going to be about 15 minutes to get up to speed. I-4 westbound, we've got a crash at Champions Gate. The two left lanes are blocked. You can use westbound 192 to southbound US 27 and then back to I-4. Sand Lake Road to the 535, a 21-minute delay. 192 to Champions Gate, a 60-minute slowdown. Take that 60 minutes to thank God you've got a car, okay? I-95 northbound, heavy between State Road 40, Ormond, to US 92, Daytona. I-95 southbound, Panetta Causeway to Algalley Boulevard is heavy traffic. Old Dixie Highway to I-4, heavy through there as well. I-75 southbound, State Road 200, Ocala, to mile marker 340, Bellevue, that's going to be a 30-minute ride. The Turnpike southbound, I-4 to I-4 at mile marker 258, 10-minute slowdown there. The 408 eastbound, John Young to Bumby, that's a 12-minute slowdown. The 528 westbound from State Road 520 to 520 at mile marker 28, that's an 11-minute delay. The 429 northbound coming up on New Independence Parkway to Winter Garden Violin Road, that's going to be an 11-minute ride. And in Orange County, we've got that sinkhole in Maitland, Wymore Road between Hope Road and Arnold Road. It's going to be there for a while they're working on it. In the meantime, use Lake Destiny Road as your alternate. And that, my friend, is your Z88.3 Stress Saver Traffic.

0: Z88.3. Buenas noches. It's 6:30. I'm Paco. And hey, if the kids are out of school and you're looking for something to do, listen to this. This could be great for the kids for the summer. The Orlando Science Center is unveiling the Dome by Dr. Phillips Charity. It's going to be Monday, June 1st, a fully transformed immersive theater. It's going to be designed to just blow audiences away with an 8K laser projection, 30,000 watts of a 7.1 surround sound, and nearly seamless nanoseam screen and all new luxury seating. Just another little tip from your Uncle Paco.
1: Ever thought about how you would like to be remembered? Billy and Ruth Graham are both buried at the Graham Library in Charlotte, North Carolina. If you're ever close, check out Ruth Graham's gravestone. One would expect, this is Ruth Graham after all, something really, well, religious. Not so. On her gravestone is this: end of construction. Thank you for your patience. I have it on good authority that Jesus liked that. Not only that, he laughed when he read it. Oh, and by the way, we're all under construction and should cut slack for each other. I'm Steve Brown. You think about that. Share what you just heard with a friend. Go to youthinkaboutthat.com.
0: 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Let's take a look at Stress Saver traffic and see what's going on. Got a little bit of an issue here with our equipment, but I'm going to figure this out for you. Give me just a second, and my apologies. All right, so Stress Saver traffic looks like this at 6:32. At 6:32, here we go. I-4 eastbound, we've got a crash at State Road 44. The left shoulder's blocked. Heavy traffic, Osceola Parkway to the 535. That'll take you 12 minutes. State Road 46 to the bridge, a 15-minute ride. I-4 westbound, there's a crash at Champions Gate. The two left lanes are blocked. Your best bet is to take westbound US 192 to southbound US 27 and then back to I-4. Also, slow Sand Lake Road to the 535. That's a 21-minute delay. 192 to Champions Gate is going to be about 60 minutes. I-95 northbound past State Road 40 Ormond to US 92 Daytona. It's slow through there as well. I-95 southbound heavy between Panetta Causeway and Algalie Boulevard, as well as Old Dixie Highway to past I-4. I-75 southbound from State Road 200 Ocala to mile marker 340 Bellevue, that's a 30-minute slowdown. The turnpike southbound, I-4 to I-4 at mile marker 258, is going to be about 10 minutes. And in Orange County, we've got that sinkhole in Maitland, Wymore Road. It's between Hope Road and Orinol Road, and it's going to be delayed in its repair. In the meantime, take Lake Destiny Road. That's going to be your best bet. And that, my friend, is your Z88.3 Stress Saver traffic. For tonight, we're looking at cloudy skies, a 70% chance of rain. It's going to be a low about 75. For tomorrow, partly cloudy, 50-50 chance of rain, and a high around 88. Tomorrow night, partly cloudy, 20% chance of rain, and a low about 74. Right now in Melbourne, 81, 80 in Daytona Beach, 83 in Ocala, 81 in Orlando.
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Let's take a look at Stress Saver traffic. I-4 eastbound. We've got a crash coming up on DeBary-Deltona. It's on the shoulder. Also a crash eastbound I-4 at State Road 44. The left shoulder is blocked. And a crash I-4 eastbound approaching US 92 Daytona at mile marker 125. The right lane is blocked. We've got heavy traffic, Osceola Parkway to the 535. That'll take you 12 minutes. State Road 46 to the bridge, going to be about 15 minutes. I-4 westbound, we've got a crash at Champions Gate. The two left lanes are blocked. Your best bet, take westbound 192 to southbound US 27 and then back to I-4. Slow and go from Sand Lake Road to the 535. That's going to take you 21 minutes. 192 to Champions Gate, that's a 60-minute delay. I-95 northbound, State Road 40 Ormond to past US 92 Daytona, heavy through there. I-95 southbound, Panetta Causeway to Algali Boulevard as well. And Old Dixie Highway, mile marker 276 to I-4, mile marker 259, heavy through there. I-75 southbound, we've got a delay of 30 minutes from State Road 200 Ocala to mile marker 340 Bellevue. The Turnpike northbound, there's a crash. That's coming up on US 192. All the lanes are blocked. The Turnpike southbound, heavy traffic I-4 to I-4 at mile marker 258. That's a 10-minute tap of the brakes. And in Orange County, we've got that sinkhole in Maitland, Wymore Road between Hope Road and Ornole Road. It's going to be closed while they're repairing it. In the meantime, take Lake Destiny Road. And that, my friend, is your Z88.3 Stress Saver Traffic.

0: 6.3, 7 o'clock on Paco, and hurricane season officially begins June 1st. Just know that always we'll be here all year long to give you weather warnings first and help you keep your family safe during any severe weather. That's always our promise to you at the Z. All right, let's take a look at Z88.3, stress saver traffic, and see what's going on. I-4 eastbound, we've got a crash coming up on DeBary-Deltona. It's on the shoulder. Another crash eastbound I-4 at State Road 44. The left shoulder there is blocked. Third crash eastbound I-4 approaching US 92 Daytona. The right lane is blocked. And it's heavy Osceola Parkway to the 535. That'll take you 12 minutes. State Road 46 to the bridge is a 15-minute ride. I-4 westbound, there's a crash at Champions Gate. The two left lanes are blocked. Use westbound 192. Take that to southbound US 27 and then go back to I-4 to get around it. Also, slow and go Sand Lake Road to the 535. That's a 21-minute delay. 192 to Champions Gate. That's going to be about 60 minutes. I-4 express lanes westbound. There's a crash there as well. That's approaching State Road 434. The right lane is blocked. It's slow I-95 northbound, right past State Road 40 Ormond. That's going to take all the way to US 92 Daytona. It's going to take you a little extra time because traffic is not moving very well through there, as well as I-95 southbound between Panetta Causeway and Algalley Boulevard and Old Dixie Highway to past I-4 at mile marker 259. The Turnpike northbound, there's another crash. That's approaching 192 at mile marker 241. Traffic is backed up to mile marker 238. It's 3 miles and all the lanes are blocked. The Turnpike southbound, I-4 to I-4, mile marker 258. A 10-minute tap of the brakes. And of course, in Orange County, that sinkhole in Maitland, Wymore Road between Hope Road and Orinole Road. It's going to be Lake Destiny Road as your alternate until they're done repairing it. And that, my friend, is your Z88.3 Stress Saver Traffic. Cloudy tonight, a 70% chance of rain, low at 75 for tomorrow. Partly cloudy, 50-50 chance of rain, high around 88. Then tomorrow night, partly cloudy, 20% chance of rain. We're looking at a low around 74. Right now at 7:03. I'm sorry, we're having some issues here at 7:03. Goodness, I'm sorry, there we go. It's 81 in Melbourne, 79 in Daytona Beach, 82 in Ocala, and 83 in Orlando. And 83 in Orlando.
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0: Shadow and Grace. 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
1: Hang in there. Press on. Stay at it. Don't give up. Hi, I'm Chuck Swindoll. Allow me to be your cheerleader for a few moments, okay? Most things that are worthwhile take work and time and perseverance. Calvin Coolidge got it right. He said, "Nothing in the world can take the place of persistence. Talent will not. Nothing is more common than unsuccessful individuals with talent. Genius will not. Unrewarded genius is almost a proverb. Education will not. The world is full of educated derelicts. Persistence and determination alone are omnipotent. Got a hard task? Don't quit."
0: It's 7:30 at Z88.3. Let's take a look at Stress Saver traffic, see what's going on. Things are starting to settle down just a little bit. I-4 eastbound, Osceola Parkway to the 535 is a 12-minute ride. State Road 46 to the bridge is going to take you 11 minutes. On the other side, I-4 westbound, we've got a crash. That's at Champions Gate. The two left lanes are blocked, and you can, now follow me on this, you can take westbound 192 to southbound US 27, and then back to I-4 to get around it. It's also

0: Low between Sand Lake Road and the 535 is going to take you 15 minutes. 192 to Champions Gate is going to take you an hour. What an opportunity to pray and thank God you've got a car. I-95 southbound, State Road 40 Ormond to past US 92 Daytona, slow through there. Same I-95 southbound, Panetta Causeway to Algalley Boulevard, Old Dixie Highway to past I-4. And then the Turnpike northbound, we've got a crash that's approaching US 192. Traffic is backed up to US 192 at mile marker 238. Your best bet is to use US 441 OBT to avoid that. And of course, in Orange County, we've got that sinkhole in Maitland. It's going to be there for a bit. Wymore Road between Hope Road and Ornol Road, it's going to be closed while they're repairing it. Take Lake Destiny Road to avoid it. And that, my friend, is your Z88.3 Stress Saver Traffic. All right, for tonight, it's going to be cloudy. We're looking at a 70% chance of rain, low around 75. For tomorrow, partly cloudy. The rain chance is going to be about 50-50 with a high around 88.3. And then tomorrow night, partly cloudy, 20% chance of rain, low at 74. Right now in Melbourne, 81, 79 in Daytona Beach, 81 in Ocala, 80 in Orlando.
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88.3 with Mandisa, another one who left us too soon. But in my head, I'm thinking, can you imagine her singing like this in the hallways in heaven?

Z88.3, 758. I'm Paco. Buenas noches. Hope you're having a good night. Hey, you know, sometimes we get so busy that our families miss out because we can't slow down and really take care of them all together. And this is going to be Family Wellness Month, a great reminder that wellness isn't just about eating healthy or exercising more. It's also about making time to rest, connect, laugh, enjoy each other's company, pray together, support one another throughout everyday life. And small habits can make a big difference for the whole family, like eating dinner together. My wife and her sister and my mother-in-law, every Friday night, they're going to do it tomorrow night, they have movie night. And they take turns either fixing or getting dinner, and then they watch a movie together and laugh and enjoy each other's company. So, you know, why don't you try something like that? The whole family getting together to do something. You know, what you hear Shadow and Grace talking about dinner table talk. That's a perfect example. Family Wellness Month encourages us as families to focus on progress instead of perfection. And remember that healthy homes are built on one small moment at a time. All right, let's take a look at Z88.3 Stress Saver Traffic and see what's going on. Things are starting to settle down a little bit, but come on, it's almost 8 o'clock. I-4 eastbound, Osceola Parkway to the 535. That's going to take you 12 minutes to get up to speed. I-4 westbound, there's a crash right past US 92 Daytona. It's on the on-ramp at mile marker 128. The left shoulder's blocked. Also a crash westbound I-4 at Champions Gate. The two left lanes are blocked. Here's how you get around it. Take westbound 192 to southbound US 27, then back to I-4. Also slow Sand Lake Road to the 535. That'll take you 15 minutes. 192 to Champions Gate, an hour and 45 minutes. Hey, don't shoot the messenger, okay? I'm just telling you. The Turnpike northbound, there's a crash. Coming up on 192 at mile marker 241. Traffic is backed up to approaching 192 at mile marker 238, so it's about a 3-mile backup. All the lanes are blocked. Use US 441 OBT to avoid it. And we've got a crash eastbound Colonial at Hiawassee. It's on the shoulder. And of course, our little sinkhole in Maitland.